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1: And good morning on this Monday. It is 6:05. Hope you had a great weekend. It is hot, but we're expecting less of that this week. As a matter of fact, those details coming up with your Fox 21 weather forecast. Your headlines with me, I'm Summer Justice. And we'll get a look at traffic all at about 6:20 this morning. A new jam from Buffalo Traffic Jam on the way as well to kick off your morning. And of course, you've got Woody and Wilcox on the way.

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2: All right, Monday morning. If you weren't with us on Friday, we essentially spent the whole show talking about the 25 years since 9/11. Really, really interesting. And FYI, I did a full video that's now, the link is up on our social media. So you can watch the whole thing on YouTube. And so appreciative of everybody's comments. And man, after Friday morning and through the weekend, we got a ton more. There were still some interesting perspectives that we had not heard from, including one like this.
3: It's so great to hear all the stories from everyone else about where they were and, you know, their 9/11, you know, perspectives, I guess. And you guys are doing a great job with that. That's so awesome. I know I was in fourth grade. I mean, my family moved to the U.S. in 2001 in May. So by September is my first time in a classroom in the U.S. It was very confusing. Love you guys.
2: Can you imagine that? You're brand new to the country, and this is your first experience in an American school. And within a week, this goes down.
4: That's just...
5: And you're, what, nine?
2: Right. Yeah, fourth grade, whatever that is.
4: Right.
2: Yeah. Or you're on leave from the military.
6: Yeah, first time listener, long time caller. Usually I use the talk back, but 30 seconds isn't enough sometimes. I was about a year into the Army at the time, and I just happened to be on leave. I was home, North Idaho. I was still asleep. I didn't even know what was going on. All of a sudden, my old Nokia brick starts going off. It's my mom. Say, hey, you got to turn on the TV. You got to check this out. What's going on? But I, you know, of course, turn the TV on right between towers one and two. And I get off the phone with her. And within about 10 minutes, somebody from my company called and was like, hey, you got to get back to base. And by that afternoon, I had gone to Fairchild Air Force Base because it was right next door and took an internal flight. They were putting internal flights around for all the different people on leave and get everybody back to station. Even once we got back to base, we still, for that first little while, those first few days, we had no idea what the response was going to be, what we were going to do, if there's more coming. Tell you, it was one heck of a time, you know, and it changed a lot of lives, you know, and I really appreciate what you guys do. As much as we needed the service members, we still need people like you. As much as you make suck, we still need you.
2: Nobody's ever said anything nicer.
4: That's so, right?
5: Right.
2: As much as we may suck, we still need you. So appreciate all those. You can keep those coming. Obviously, we're going to move forward. Chelsea, you did get this.
7: Chelsea, I live in Raleigh, but, you know, I

0: I think we could probably start a support group because I too am a honker, and I also have a weird fear of sinkholes. So honking holes, holes that honk, honking and hole. I don't know. We'll work it out. But anyways, I'm with you, sister.
1: That's my people right there.
2: You've got a whole honking sister right there.
1: The sisterhood of honking.
3: I can picture a monthly meeting of the honking holes.
2: If you missed that, we already knew, of course, about Chelsea being a honker, but I'd forgotten that she had sort of an unsubstantiated fear of sinkholes, and we only discovered that last week when Nicolas Cage had that sinkhole open up in front of his house. So it's a lot. There's a lot to get through, but we're going to do it. You know what? Even if we suck. We're going to help you with your hole, Chelsea.
1: Okay, we're going to rephrase.
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7: Ouch! 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
1: It is 6:19 on this Monday. That was Buffalo Traffic Jam with Fool's Gold. I'm Summer Justice with your headlines and your forecast right after a look at the streets.
2: It's traffic on X1039.
3: Good start for us out here with no major problems. Just that slowing getting into Fort Carson so far. This report sponsored by Pilot and Flying J. Southbound Highway 115, of course, backed up at Gate 1. We're seeing those delays. The westbound lanes of South Academy exiting to B Street as it's backing up onto the roadway in there. Westbound Mesa Ridge also jammed up pretty good from 85 heading on in. But the drive along I-25 running smoothly and no other big problems out here. Out here, you got to make every stop count. 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I'm Aaron O'Neill. That's traffic on
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1: And good morning. 3 people were hospitalized with gunshot wounds after a reported shooting near Airport Road early in the morning yesterday. CSPD said all 3 victims are in serious but stable condition. The shooting happened just before 2:30 a.m. on South Circle Drive near Airport Road and Valley High Golf Course. CSPD said that when they arrived on scene, they found a woman with a gunshot wound. Officers gave her medical attention until medical personnel arrived and then took that woman to a hospital. 2 more victims, a man and a woman, arrived at the hospital in their personal vehicles, each with a gunshot wound. At this time, no suspects have been identified. Opponents of a proposed data center known as Project Taurus staged a noise demonstration over the weekend in Colorado Springs to protest the sound levels that they fear the facility will generate. During the demonstration, organizers projected a noise hum of about 90 decibels to illustrate the sound levels they fear could impact nearby neighborhoods. Jason Green, co-founder and president of Raiden, who is proposing this data center, stated that the company signed a contract with the city establishing a strict 55 decibel limit, and his own noise study estimates that it's about around 41 decibels. The City of Colorado Springs City Council will have the final say on the proposed data center during a meeting scheduled for this Thursday. Council members will hear 2 appeals challenging the Planning Commission's July 23rd decision to approve the project. Denver Police Department is retesting 13 cases that it said were affected by former CBI forensic DNA analyst Yvonne Missy Woods. Woods pleaded guilty to multiple felony charges in June of this year after being accused of mishandling evidence in cases for over roughly 15 years. DPD said that it cannot disclose which cases were involved as they are the subject of an active investigation and proceeding, but final reports will be eventually given to the district attorney's office. And new warnings from the artificial intelligence industry have revived debate over whether advanced AI models could escape human control and threaten humanity. The CEO of Anthropic suggests the industry should slow down developing the technology and put more safeguards in place. Experts have envisioned numerous routes by which future AI systems might cause a global catastrophe. They range from deploying weapons and engineering a pandemic to disrupting food, energy, and communications networks. But there's no widely accepted estimate for how soon those scenarios could happen and no consensus on their likelihood. All right, that's what's making headlines this round. We'll catch you in about an hour with your next. Woody Wilcox is on the way.
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5: What's going on, SoCo? Dale and Brazelton bringing you the weather for this week. Monday in Colorado Springs, still seeing quite warm temperatures, nearing 90 degrees, though not nearly as warm as we were seeing last week. Temperatures going to start to slowly decrease over the course of the week, getting all the way down to 78 degrees by the middle to end of this week in Colorado Springs. Woodland Park seeing a higher chance of precipitation, 50%+ all week long. As we move into Tuesday, a lot more of the areas in our neck of the woods start to see that as well.
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7: Monday mornings can be tough, but when you see the headline, quote, outbreak linked to iceberg lettuce is over. Come on! The diarrhea lettuce thing.
8: That was still happening?
7: Until Friday, it was. The CDC said that it's officially over after 12,883 cases of diarrhea related to Cyclospora, which is believed to be the biggest outbreak in the history of our country, has been declared officially over as of Friday. Now, here's where I get a little bit confused by it, because I don't know how they determine that this sort of thing has just come to an end at some point.
8: What's the answer?
7: Well, unless I'm misunderstanding, because it says it right here that the Best Buy dates on all of the affected products have come and gone. And so that means that it's over.
8: As long as you're not using the products with an expired Best Buy date.
7: Well, exactly. That's why I thought, is that really how, maybe I'm misunderstanding. I've tweeted this out at Woody and Wilcox, so you can check it out yourself. But that seems to be what it's saying, is that, well, the date that, you know, Best Buy is over, so you're safe now.
8: I feel like this was starting to phase out weeks ago, because there's a taco chain that started putting lettuce on their tacos again, and I noticed it.
7: You're allowed to say Taco Bell. I don't think there's any.
8: Well, it's just been a lot. It's been a lot about them lately, so.
7: Well, right, but I don't think anybody has said that they're the problem.
8: Well, originally they were part of the problem. Remember when they stopped voluntarily, apparently?
9: In mid-July, the FDA and CDC said some cases were linked to Taco Bell.
7: Right, but it could have been linked to all kinds of places.
8: And I remember I bought a bagged salad last week because I haven't been eating salad as much, I realized. My body's like, this sucks.
9: I need diarrhea.
8: So I sent you guys, told you guys, and you're like, well, you're dead, essentially, is what you said.
9: Yeah.
7: Quote, according to the CDC, the Best Buy dates for all products linked to the outbreak have passed and are no longer available in stores or at restaurants.
9: That's a huge assumption.
7: I feel the same way. That's why I thought this doesn't, is that?
8: You're going to have to take a chance. You're going to have to take a chance on your lettuce. And this isn't like some new illness. It happens every single summer, but just not to this degree, apparently. What I want to hear from the CDC is how we're going to prevent this from happening again. They probably have no answer.
9: Well, I think to your point, it happens every year, and they're like, well, we'll do our best, but...
8: Well, now, do better. Because your best wasn't really working if it got this out of hand.
7: Well, but the thing I don't understand is we all have eaten food past the Best Buy date on whatever product it
8: is. But sometimes, is it canned? Best Buy date could be a suggestion. Lettuce will let you know, generally. The date has passed.
7: Well, lettuce may let you know, but they're saying because the date has passed that means we're in the clear. And I just, that doesn't seem like an adequate way to measure it to me.
9: The CDC.
7: Maybe there isn't an adequate way to measure it. I'll grant you that. But to come out and say, it's over, and say it's because the date has passed. I mean, yeah, if you're my wife, she threw it away a week before the date.
8: Right.
7: Me, it stays in there a year. Now, maybe you're right. The lettuce will tell you. But that's still, I feel like that's not the safest way to measure that.
8: Well, give it a wide berth, that Best Buy date.
9: It is interesting that the CDC is saying it's over. The Food and Drug Administration says that its investigation continues, and they're not ready to call it. So you've got two different branches of the government. One's like, you're all clear. And the other one's like, don't do it.
8: Well, maybe you could look at it like, okay, you're good to eat lettuce now. Best Buy date has passed. And then who is it? The FDA, you said?
9: Mm-hmm.
8: They're like, we got to figure out more of like the root cause and how to prevent this. That's what I'm hoping.
7: Well, if you get diarrhea today, make sure to tell us, because we're gonna send a list to the CDC and say all these people listening to our show had diarrhea today. So explain yourself, CDC. I'm not sure you're nailing this the way you think you are.
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1: We're still seeing a little bit of that jamming westbound Mesa Ridge from 85 heading into Fort Carson. This report sponsored by Aleve, and our drive along South Academy is cleared out, and we're mostly back to normal for 150 on the west side. So that drive on the south side is slowly improving. We're starting to see a few more cars here and there, but the drive along I-25 still pushing good speeds up and down. Side streets coming to life, but we aren't seeing any other big problems. At some point, body pain may creep in and become your reality that day, but Aleve is here to keep you moving. One pill gives you up to 12 hours of body pain relief. So don't let pain hold you back. Try Aleve today. Use as directed. I'm Aaron O'Neill. That's Traffic on X 1039.
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3: We mentioned in a previous segment that the CDC announced that the cyclospora outbreak has come to an end. This was the one that was causing so many people diarrhea. And the reason they said it was coming to an end is because the best buy date on all the products that were causing these problems has gone now. I don't know. It seems like an odd way to judge when something like this is over, but I appreciate your calls.
4: Listen, this show's best buy date was up years ago, and we still listen to it.
3: Exactly. That's my whole point. That's why I'm like, I don't know that you can judge the end of it just because the Best Buy date has come and gone.
5: Well, sometimes the show gives you a little diarrhea, but you get through it.
6: I was going to say, don't you build up a tolerance?
5: Yeah. Immunity somehow.
3: But again, it doesn't change my point that it's an odd way to judge it. Speaking of diarrhea.
7: Y'all better get more people to answer the phones if you want people to call up when they have diarrhea that listen to your show. Because as far as I know, everybody listens to your show gets diarrhea.
3: I didn't know that was a thing, but I appreciate you saying that out loud. I want to switch gears. One of the things that's trending this morning out there in terms of biggest news stories has to do with a product that Costco is rationing. Anybody see this story? And if you did, don't shout it out loud because I want to quiz you on it. The headline was that Costco is now rationing this particular product.
6: Oh, no. It's the hot dog. They're limiting how many hot dogs you can have.
3: It's not only is it not the hot dog, it has nothing to do with food.
6: If you're rationing the hot dog, 704-FEZ-3200.
3: My wife has been rationing the hot dog for a long time.
6: Unfortunate.
5: I don't need to hear that.
3: I'm sorry.
5: Okay, so I'm fearful because last time we had to do rationing on like toilet paper and all that, you know how that went.
6: Oh, joint juice. Don't they do shots of joint juice? I haven't seen that in forever.
5: What are you even talking about?
3: I'm going to ignore Woody. By the way, this is something that other retailers theoretically may start rationing as well. That seems to be the indication.
5: Okay.
3: But as far as I know, and obviously there may be others that I'm not aware of, but the headline was Costco is rationing motor oil.
6: Costco has motor oil?
3: Costco does have motor oil, as a matter of fact, and they're now limiting people to no more than 2 5-quart jugs per week. And then I thought to myself, who's going through more than 2 5-quart jugs per week?
5: How big?
3: How much is that? 10 quarts of motor oil a week, and that's what they're limiting you to. So in other words, somebody was going in and just buying 100 quarts of motor oil a week.
5: Well, you think for a business, that's where they were buying?
3: Maybe. I guess I don't know the answer to that.
5: Okay.
3: The cost has doubled in the last couple of months on motor oil. And obviously, this is, you know, due to everything that's going on overseas.
5: So you can get 10 a week, 10 quarts a week. So that's 2.5 gallons, if people want to picture that.
6: I'm seeing what you're talking about, and it's just on their brand of motor oil.
3: Well, that may be all they sell. I don't know that. I don't know the answer to that. Because I'll be honest with you, I've never bought motor oil at Costco. And it made me wonder, like, is this some sort of marketing to get me to realize that Costco sells motor oil?
6: That's the first thing that I was thinking is, do they, and I do see that they sell other people's motor oil as well. So this is, remember back in the day when they were like, oh, we're running out of toilet paper. We're rationing toilet paper. And then what happened? Everybody rushed to Costco and was like, I got to buy as much toilet paper as possible.
5: In defense of the toilet paper, everybody was going everywhere to buy paper products. It wasn't just Costco because some people started overbuying everything. And that's why you have to put limits on these things. You're not available for your everyday person.
3: Well, so they do sell the Kirkland motor oil, their own, you know, their own label. I didn't know that was a thing.
5: Get a cheesecake, get some motor oil, buy a couch. Like, what can you not do there?
6: Right. Inflatable surfboard.
3: But to ration it, it just seems very strange to me. And it does feel a little bit like we're saying this just to see if you'll come in and buy a bunch of it.
5: Who was buying so much more is what I want to know.
3: Well, or were they? That's what I'm saying. Maybe this is all just, hey, look at that.
5: But that's weird. That's a weird flex to be like, hey, did you know that Costco has motor oil? Like, we figured you had a lot of stuff. Like, is somebody out there is like, I wasn't going to join your membership club.
3: Who knows? I don't know. World works in strange ways, well,
5: that,
3: Chelsea.
5: That's true. And I do know that. Well, now I got to go. I have to get a membership. I have to go get a cheap hot dog and some motor oil while supplies last.
6: Cool beans.
5: Got my whole day.
6: I don't know why, but we're going to want that.
3: Watch out for oily dogs.
5: They have some phone on sale, too. And one of my kids is like, we got to join. You get a chicken bake and you get a deal on an iPhone.
3: Oh, really?
5: Yeah.
3: Okay. Well, see, maybe they are working it
6: hard.
3: Why
6: is your kid getting emails from Costco?
5: He's not. His friends are talking about it.
3: Really?
5: Yeah.
3: Talking about chicken bakes and iPhone?
5: Yes.
3: Okay. Well, that's an interesting issue to have as well. 704-FEZ-3200, talk back button is another way that you can get through if you're streaming us live there on the iHeartRadio app.
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2: And good morning. It is 6:48 on this Monday. That was Matt Mason downstairs. I'm Summer Justice. And hey, come hang out with us. We're going to be at Revolution Jewelry Works coming up this Wednesday from noon to 2 as they are celebrating 13 years in business. 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
1: Surprised you're already here, Woody, and not just sleeping and resting up for the Emmy Awards tonight.
2: I got double duty tonight. You got the Denver Broncos on, Monday Night Football, and the Emmys.
1: I don't know what you're going to do.
3: Picture in picture.
1: Aren't the Emmys usually on a Sunday? I thought all the award shows were on Sunday nights.
3: Same.
2: No.
1: I don't follow that closely, but I was surprised to see that it wasn't going to be last night and that it was, in fact, tonight instead. But there it is nonetheless. I will say this. Speaking of TV news, you may want to sit down for this. I don't want to just throw this out there without having you sit. You know, Judge Judy's retiring, right?
2: No! What?
1: Yeah, after her final episode of Judy Justice airs on October 22nd, she is officially done doing her TV show that she will star in. However, and this is a full sentence, and I'm struggling with it, she's developing an adult animated series called Judyverse, based on the viral AI baby Judge Judy videos.
3: I don't know what you're saying.
1: I don't know what I just said, but I'm quoting. She's developing an adult animated series called Judyverse, based on the viral AI baby Judge Judy videos.
2: You guys,
1: does that mean anything to anybody?
2: You guys haven't seen any of those?
3: No.
2: So imagine the best use of AI, which would be to take clips of Judge Judy shows, but instead of Judge Judy, it's a baby. But it's the voice and actual audio from a clip from the Judge Judy show.
3: Okay, that's
2: so plaintiff, defendant, and Judge Judy, all babies, but talking like adults.
1: Okay.
3: I mean, that sounds fun, but
1: I have seen this trend on the internet. I didn't realize that Judge Judy was all in on that.
3: Do we need a whole series, though? Can it not just be like fun little clips on the internet?
2: Apparently, it went so viral online that they're like, the world needs more of this.
3: It's like Boss Baby.
1: Remember, she's one of the richest women on the planet.
3: Yes.
1: People love her show. Believe it or not, she is very well watched. But this is an adult animated series based on those shows, those clips that you're talking about.
2: Yeah, I have a feeling this is just going to be like, here's an animated show where babies talk dirty. And it's in a courtroom.
3: But if she owns all the audio, you could use actual court case audio from her show.
1: Oh, yeah.
3: Obviously, I mean, she's just going to make some more money while she's still here, you know?
2: How old is she?
3: I had to look it up. She's almost 84. October 21st, she turns 84.
1: Did you look up net worth? I know we always do this whenever I mention Judge Judy.
3: It'll make me pass out.
1: She's up there, I think, above Oprah and those that you would imagine would be up higher than she.
2: $480 million.
3: That doesn't make... That's like
2: she earns $47 million per year hosting that show that she's stepping away from.
1: Judy Justice.
3: Syndication will pay something.
2: That's different, Chelsea. She's got $100 million due to the 5,200 episode archive of her show.
1: So if you're just on your way to work and you're about to clock in, maybe that'll make you feel better about it.
2: That's not including Hot Bench, which was a different syndicated Judge Judy.
1: I'm sorry?
3: How many does she have?
2: Oh, then there's her son's show that she is the producer of.
1: We probably have mentioned this before. I don't remember any of that. Hot Bench.
3: Hot Bench started in 2014, 13 seasons. I'd heard of it, but then I just went on with my life.
1: It sounds like it should have been the porn parody of Judge Judy, right?
3: Mm-hmm.
2: Do not look up Hot Bench on Urban Dictionary.
1: By the way, Tuesday of next week, the 30th anniversary Judge Judy special, where they will pay tribute to her, called Judge Judy Unfiltered and Unforgettable. So that's the world that we're living in. Did I mention the CDC says the diarrhea thing is over? So let's focus on the positive.
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1: And good morning. It is 7:04 on this Monday. That was Fontaine's DC with Starburster. I'm Summer Justice. Hope your Monday's off to a great start as we've got another week ahead. I cannot believe it is already the 14th of September. All right. Well, your headlines with me coming up, and we'll take a look at traffic and your Fox 21 weather forecast just after 7:15. You've got a new track on the way from Cage the Elephant. And of course, more Woody and Wilcox is on the way.

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2: Well, if you're like a lot of people, you're trying to figure out ways to make ends meet. Have you considered trying to be Tom Holland?
3: Yes, I have.
4: You have considered?
3: I mean, he's having a great life right now.
2: Kids, go ahead and look up Tom Holland if you're unfamiliar. He has just become the highest grossing actor in box office history.
3: Okay.
4: No.
2: Yeah. Ooh. Well, he's currently in both Spider-Man and The Odyssey, which are off the charts, first of all, and historically, for that matter. And obviously, they don't know. It's still unknown what he's going to make on both of them, because he gets paid on the back end, if I may use that expression. But well over $100 million just for Spider-Man. $20 million was his salary, and then he's expected to make over $80-plus million on the back end, if you will, depending on how well the movie does. Doing pretty well, FYI. Wasn't number one, though, at the box office this weekend, finally.
3: Oh, somebody finally stepped up.
2: Some movie I was unfamiliar with.
4: It was the Nicole Kidman, what's her
3: Practical
4: name?
3: Magic 2?
2: Yeah. That's the one. That was number one this weekend. So it wasn't Spider-Man or The Odyssey, but both are in the top five.
4: By the way, Tom Holland is 30.
3: Yeah,
4: so.
3: He's young. He just married Zendaya.
4: Yep.
3: Like, he's having a really good life right now.
2: She's doing pretty well also.
3: Oh, yes.
2: Man. I want to go to a party at their house. Think about that for a second. Insanity. He may only make $20 million on Odyssey, and that'll go along with the $100-plus on Spider-Man. Oh, those are both this year.
3: Is this going to cover his taxes?
2: No, his taxes are going to be terrible. That's the thing we're going to look at. Yeah, in your face, Tom Holland. I bet your tax bill's terrible.
4: He's British, so I don't know if we get to look at his taxes.
2: Well, it's probably even worse then. Damn it, with your free health care.
4: I see Practical Magic 2 has got 39% on Rotten Tomatoes. That's the number one movie in
3: America. But I mean, they were drawing people in because of nostalgia, because the second.
2: I know nothing about it.
4: Strike While the Iron's Hot, follow-up to the 1998.
2: Yeah. But that's the way they're all doing it now. I don't know anything about the Practical Magic. I'm focused in on how Tom Holland's going to put his next meal on the table.
4: Right.
2: Okay, it's just not. And so maybe you're thinking, well, maybe it's time that I go back to school or take a second job. I don't know.
4: Think about becoming
2: Tom Holland.
4: Our resident CPA, Cool Beans, saying that he still has to pay U.S. taxes on the money that he made.
2: There you go. Thank you, Cool Beans, for making this even more positive. I appreciate that.
4: As if rich people had no way of getting out of that. Stop.
3: It's like, well, this was filmed somewhere else.
4: He still has to pay taxes.
2: She's right, though. He does.
4: Does he?
2: Yes.
4: Stop.
2: So in your face.
3: He'll be okay. He'll pay his taxes. He'll still be all right. I mean, no bake sale yet.
2: So we're all winning is the way I want to phrase that. I don't know. I'm choosing to look at this glass half full. So you're welcome. Enjoy.
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6: Ow!
5: Ouch! 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

0: And good morning. It is 7:17 on this Monday. That was Cage the Elephant Beaches in Tennessee. I'm Summer Justice with your headlines and your forecast right after this.
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2: Good to see all our slowing into Fort Carson is cleared out. We're looking a lot better. Mesa Ridge, South Academy, 115, all back to normal. 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We are getting our first crash in this morning at Fountain and Murray, so watch for police and paramedics responding through there. Our drive is pretty quiet overall. I-25 still running clean and green up and down the corridor. No delays out here. We're starting to fill in powers in those usual spots. When you start listening to books on Audible, traffic might seem like less of an annoyance and more of an opportunity for another chapter. 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I'm Aaron O'Neill. 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
0: 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Opponents of a proposed data center known as Project Taurus staged a noise demonstration over the weekend in Colorado Springs to protest sound levels they fear the facility will generate. During the demonstration, organizers projected a noise hum of about 90 decibels to illustrate sound levels they fear could impact nearby neighborhoods. Jason Green, co-founder and president of Raiden, the company behind Project Taurus, stated the company signed a contract with the city establishing a strict 55 decibel limit. And Raiden's own noise study estimates the facility's operations would come in at about 41 decibels. The City of Colorado Springs City Council will have the final say on the proposed data center during a meeting scheduled for this Thursday. Council members will hear two appeals challenging the Planning Commission's July 23rd decision to approve the project. And new legislation in Congress would make Coloradans who became ill after living near two of the state's nuclear sites eligible for tens of thousands of dollars in federal compensation. A proposed expansion of the 1990 Radiation Exposure Compensation Act would recognize the Cotter Uranium Mill near Canyon City and the former Rocky Flats nuclear weapons plant northwest of Denver as Manhattan Project waste sites. The designation would open the door for people who live or have lived in 57 zip codes near the sites and who developed certain illnesses to apply for reimbursement for medical expenses, as well as a separate payment of $150,000. The American airman rescued from Iran after his aircraft was shot down in April shared details of the risky recovery operation for the first time in a 60 Minutes interview yesterday. After ejecting from a fighter jet shot down over Iran, U.S. Air Force officer only identified as Bravo broke his back, arm, and shoulder upon impact with the ground after he said his parachute was damaged during the fall. Badly injured and stranded in a valley surrounded by cliffs, he mustered the strength to climb a 7,000-foot ridgeline in order to evade capture. And the 78th Emmy Awards are happening tonight at the Peacock Theater in Los Angeles. The Pitt and Widow's Bay are generating buzz as they compete for top prizes. Mariska Hargitay will host the show. NBC is rolling out a special blue carpet for the event as the network celebrates its 100th anniversary. The ceremony will also honor the anniversaries of Buffy the Vampire Slayer and Charlie's Angels. The Pitt is expected to repeat its wins from last year, while Widow's Bay could break records. All right, that's what's making headlines. Let's take a look at that forecast.
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3: What's going on, SoCo? Dalen Brazelton bringing you the weather for this week. Monday in Colorado Springs, still seeing quite warm temperatures, nearing 90 degrees, though not nearly as warm as we were seeing last week. Temperatures going to start to slowly decrease over the course of the week, getting all the way down to 78 degrees by the middle to end of this week in Colorado Springs. Woodland Park seeing a higher chance of precipitation, 50%+ all week long. As we move into Tuesday, a lot more of the areas in our neck of the woods start to see that as well.
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5: I appreciate those of you that are out there thinking. That's because somebody's got to. Clearly, we're not. But we mentioned that it's a pretty tough time for some folks as Judge Judy is officially retiring. And we mentioned that I didn't realize that she once upon a time, I guess, had a show called Hot Bench, which sounds like something you'd find on Urban Dictionary, potentially. Appreciate those calls.
6: Good morning. So you guys are talking about Judge Judy. Her one show was Hot Bench. Isn't her book something about, like, don't pee on my leg and tell me it's raining? Like, Judge Judy might be a little bit of a freak. It's okay. We listen and we don't judge. Bye.
5: She's not just a freak. She's a weedy beady bing bong freak.
7: That is the name of her first book.
5: Was it? Don't pee on my leg and tell me it's raining. I don't think that's like a golden shower thing. I feel like that's a phrase that has nothing to do with that.
8: She says it on her show.
5: But
8: in the original.
5: I do like the cut of your jib. So I'm going to go with Judge Judy is a freak. Yep. Thank you. Behind the scenes, switching gears, Chelsea had a fun weekend and she's been ranting about it for the last 20 minutes or so.
8: Well, I just have strong feelings. Do we have enough time for this? Because I feel passion.
5: Okay. We always have enough time for you being angry.
8: I'm not angry. I'm just disappointed.
5: Okay.
9: I feel like my mom's talking to me right now. I don't know why.
8: Okay, here's the situation. A lot of this is me, and I will tell you that up front.
5: Okay.
8: River got together, a couple of his friends met him at Dave & Buster's over the weekend for a little birthday celebration.
5: Mm-hmm.
8: It is already... An indoor amusement park / arcade is like one of the circles of hell for me. Like I have to be prepared for me. It's way too overstimulating.
9: Sure.
8: So we get there. It's just as loud and wild as ever. And then all of a sudden this man and Frank are coming up to me and they have two pictures and they're framed because Frank and Riv got there before I did, had to meet them. So apparently there's a photographer there now. Like it's an amusement park. To take a picture of you, kids, maybe you're on a date. And I don't know where he goes after he takes the pictures because these, he had two options and they were framed.
5: Oh, you mean like when you said like an amusement park, I didn't know what you mean. You're like when you go on a ride and they take pictures of you on the ride. And then at the end, they're like, hey, you want to buy these pictures?
8: Or they have a photographer at a lot of places when you're walking in.
5: Oh, I haven't even experienced that. I just think of the ride. Okay.
8: Not just the ride.
9: What were they doing? Oh, like Frank ordering a beer?
8: No.
9: Where is this guy taking a picture?
8: They were posed. It wasn't like next to the skee ball or anything. They were just there.
5: So a roving photographer inside the Dave & Buster's.
8: Yes,
5: who's
8: which
5: like,
8: is
5: hey, look over here, cheese.
8: It's yeah, I that is an extra level for me.
5: Okay,
8: and then I was like, does he actually work here,
5: or
8: is he just a guy with a side hustle?
10: And all right, like, honey, I'm off to the Dave & Buster's to make my fortune doing framed pictures of children.
5: I don't think
8: they weren't cheap.
5: If it's that guy, he's not married, so he's not all right, honey.
8: Yeah, so it could be. I don't know. Anything about the process, where the pictures were developed, but it all must have happened in 20 minutes. So it's not like you had to wait long. You didn't have to.
5: Well, you don't have to go to like a black room anymore. And
9: yeah.
5: A dark room or whatever it was called. They're not developing film.
9: He didn't whittle the frames in the parking lot.
8: But is he in like the bathroom printing out these pictures digitally? And then he's got like a whole setup. Of frames.
5: But
9: sorry,
5: but
9: stall two is closed. I'm developing some film.
5: It's been a minute since I've been to Dave & Buster's. So if that's a regular occurrence, I'm not aware of it. I don't know the answer. Not that you were asking, but I'm not familiar with roving Dave & Buster's photographer.
8: I go in March for Dylan's hockey banquet every year and did not see the photographer in March. So
5: compare and contrast, I guess, Dave & Buster's and Chuck E. Cheese. I mean, which would you rather be at?
8: To have my picture taken or just in general?
5: Just general. I mean, you said you don't, you said it's you. You're not jumping on the business itself.
8: I know that Chuck E. Cheese has more children, but it doesn't feel as loud to me. And plus they do have a salad bar.
9: Visited salad bar in America.
8: They have cottage cheese on their salad bar.
5: Did you end up buying one of these photos?
8: Yes.
5: Oh.
8: It was one of those situations, and it was so overpriced. And Frank was mad because he should have done some like, okay, well, if you buy both of them, I'll make them like two for $30. It's like a $20 picture. So I agree to things to make the situation in the moment stop. Like, okay, well, if we buy one of these, then I can leave
5: this
8: conversation.
5: Sin. I never buy those photos from guys.
8: And Frank
5: like
8: was
5: that.
8: Making me pick. He's like, which one of these do you like better? I had just come out of the bathroom. I was like, what is even happening here?
9: Does Dave not, or I mean, does Frank not have a cell phone? He can't take a picture of the kids?
8: He takes more pictures than anybody I know.
9: That's what I would have thought.
8: Look, I wasn't there in the beginning when he was accosted or offered to have his photograph taken, or I would have been there to be like, oh no, we're good. I think we have enough. I would have stopped it before it started. But because I got there late, now we own a photograph from the Dave and Buster's.
9: A $30 photograph.
8: It was $20. He threw away the other one right in front of him. He was like, that was a good picture too. What are you doing? You need to change your business model.
9: Just threw it away. Like, and did he stand by the trash can? You can't fish that out.
8: I didn't follow that much. I had to back myself out of the arcade.
9: Got to go buy a shredder and take care of these photos.
5: Can't hide radio money calls in 3, 2, 1.
8: No, we just got to eat ramen this week because you bought a picture from the Dave and Buster's.
5: 704-FEZ-3200. Talk back buttons there for you as well.
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1: They got our one and only crash cleared out of the way at Fountain and Murray. We're moving a lot better through that intersection in there. 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The rest of our drive, not bad, although we're seeing some slowing here westbound Highway 24, not only at Judge Orr, but it's backed up pretty good leaving Falcon, starting at Woodman, getting out of town. Northbound I-25, a little bunched up at South Academy, but overall, the drive up and down our corridor looks pretty good this morning. 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I'm Aaron O'Neill. 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
3: If you're just joining us, Chelsea had a little kid's birthday party over the weekend, but now we've moved beyond Chuck E. Cheese and are up to Dave and Buster's. Mm-hmm. And Chelsea gets overwhelmed at all of these sorts of places. And to add insult to injury, she discovered that they apparently have a roving photographer at the Dave and Buster's who...
4: It's my nightmare.
3: Who got $20 out of him for a photo of Frank and Riv at his birthday. By the way, I tried to do the due diligence and just Googled, does Dave and Buster's have, and the first thing that came up was bowling before I could even finish writing photographer.
4: Oh. Allegedly, some of them do, which would make it louder.
3: But it did eventually, when I put in photographer, say, yes, sometimes they have roving photographers on site during busy events, but it's not a permanent or guaranteed feature at all locations. Okay. So I know you had some concerns that this may have just been a guy who walked in and just was taking photos of kids and being like, you want to give me $20 for this?
4: Mm-hmm. Right.
3: It seems like he ought to have something that indicates official... You know, Dave and Buster's photographer, whatever. He did not have that.
4: No, not that I saw right
3: Seems
4: off
3: like
4: the
3: there
4: bat.
3: Ought to be a badge or some sort
4: Something.
3: Of thing.
5: Yeah, Thomas Indeed. Confirms it via email. Oh, my God, this just happened to me and my girlfriend. Sunday night, chilling at Dave and Buster's, a woman in all black comes up with a camera and starts asking us to make faces and taking pictures of us.
4: What?
5: She presented 5 different prints and $40 for one. We got creeped out and just left.
4: $40?
3: Oh, man.
5: So apparently maybe they're like independent contractors where they're like, let's see.
3: You look like you're a $40 a picture person.
5: Exactly.
3: Chelsea looked at you and they were like, maybe 20. Well, yeah. That's a stretch.
4: Yeah.
5: He looks like he's from Maine. Think I can get 20 out of him?
3: That's too bad. I think Dave and Buster's, I don't know, maybe do they get something out of that? Because if not, they're running a risk of pushing people away, I feel like.
5: Well, I think, Wilcox, you alluded to it. Like, there was a time, probably in your life, maybe your family went on vacation somewhere and dad didn't have his camera, right? And you wanted to get a family memento. That was back in the day.
3: And it would have made sense to have somebody there taking pictures.
5: Yes.
3: But over the last 20 years, that does not make sense.
4: They still, in recent history, we've gotten family pictures at like Ruby Falls or other amusement parks where you might go. But they have like some kind of decoration or the words of where you are on superimposed on the picture.
3: Or it's a backdrop of some sort.
4: Or it's
3: makes
4: a backdrop.
3: It sort of, oh, hey, it's our official picture.
4: Correct.
3: At such and such a place.
4: Yeah.
3: This one is just like if your buddy took a picture of you.
4: Correct.
3: There's no backdrop.
5: Here's Frank
3: no...
5: in front of the restroom.
3: Right. That's it. That's
4: right.
3: All
4: He's
3: it is.
4: In front of a sign. It's like he just walked in. Exactly.
3: That's all it is. Yeah. So you're right. It doesn't even have that little extra mm-hmm. added. By the way, thanks to Rob who tweeted at us at Woody and Wilcox. I think, guys, legally, Chuck E. Cheese can only have a sketch artist, not a photographer, like in court.
4: They should have somebody doing those caricatures. That could be a moneymaker and something a little fun for your date night right. and less creepy, I feel like, than just a man taking pictures.
3: Right. Well, and something that you can't do yourself.
4: Right.
3: These photos mm-hmm. that you just show. Chelsea, isn't it? Should we post this one?
4: Let me ask first.
5: Are we legally? I mean, I know you guys bought it.
4: We did.
5: Do you
4: we own
5: the
4: it?
5: Rights?
3: Yeah, I don't know. That's a
4: right.
3: great question.
4: And what's happening with the pictures that aren't bought? You just be like, show me that you're deleting them right now. Like out of a digital camera.
5: He's feeding that to AI. And that's
3: right. That's not happening. You know that. So 704-FEZ-3200. Talkback button available for you as well.
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2: This would be a great opportunity for you to unburden yourself the time that you, or maybe times, were suckered into buying something that you really wish you hadn't of, and you did it even against your better judgment. We were talking about Chelsea going to kid's birthday party at Dave and Buster's over the weekend, and they apparently have a roving photographer. You know, and we've seen this in a lot of places. You think of it maybe more in an amusement park or something where they're like, hey, smile. And then they take a picture of you and then they try to sell you that picture. Well, they ended up buying one of those over the weekend. Now, interesting devil's advocate.
3: Devil's advocate on home dues, like even being a thing. Frank from Maine takes more pictures than everybody else. Okay, cool. How many of those photos has he actually gone to y'all's local library and printed out to have framed and put around the house? So that's why Picture Man still has a purpose.
2: And maybe that makes you feel a little bit better about it, Chelsea, because you're right. We all take a ton of pictures, way more than we'll ever go back and look at. But do we ever actually then display them somewhere? Like in the old days when you actually developed a photo and then put it in a frame on the wall.
4: He has developed some of them. And it's not, thank you for mentioning the library, but that's just for printing, you know, documents. For pictures, you would go to, you know, your Walgreens or your online thing that's going to put your picture on a tote bag.
2: And by the way, have to leave the home, though, in your case, because, again, to drive that home, right. Chelsea doesn't own a printer.
4: Photo paper's not cheap.
5: There are all kinds of frames that you can get where you don't have to print them out that'll digitally display your photos in your
4: home. But he did this roving photographer did save a couple of steps. So, I mean, we'll take it the moment. We'll have that forever now. Thank goodness.
5: Thanks to Charles, who says, I remember when I was a kid, we went to several different Six Flags almost every summer. And outside of the ticket, getting in, and maybe hitting the t-shirt stand on the way out, that was it. Now that I have two young kids of my own, it seems like every 20 minutes, no matter what theme park you're in, take this picture. See me on the ride? Who cares? My eyes are closed. You want to get your face painted? You want this lollipop? You want to jump on this thing? Can I guess your weight? Every 20 minutes is somebody looking to separate me from my money. Mm-hmm. I hate it.
2: Yeah.
4: There are more opportunities.
2: Oh, yeah.
4: So many. But generally, the people, like the guy that's going to guess your weight or get you to ride a mechanical bull, isn't like coming up to you and trying to sell you on it.
5: No, but I've been to events where they're walking through the crowd with like the light up wands and stuff like that, where you're like, they put it right in the kid's hand. And I'm like, that's so
4: wrong.
5: Unfair to those parents.
4: It's
5: like
4: everywhere.
5: The kid's got it in his hand. Like, are you going to tell him no?
2: Yeah, now you got to take it out of the kid's hand to not buy it.
4: Now I'm mad at that guy. So now I got to have a conversation about how you don't do that to a kid. Why would you do that?
2: Because they make money.
5: Yeah.
2: That's how.
5: Because they know a sucker like Frank is going to get his wife involved, who's got radio money that she can't hide.
4: Yeah, if you want to say no to the kid, Chelsea, go right ahead, because it's not going to be him.
2: By the way, you mentioned you paid 20, but we heard somebody else paid 40, so...
6: Sounds like somebody getting charged $40 and Chelsea only getting charged $20 means that you actually can hide radio money.
2: Yep, there is that. I mean, I'd love to hear, because I feel like we all have done it, where you are mad at yourself that you did buy XYZ or paid for this, that, and the other in one of these situations. So feel free to unburden yourself at 704-FEZ-3200 or use the talk back button.
7: Hey, so this is a question for Chelsea. Passing over the obvious radio money photograph thing, is Frank from Maine a cryptid? Because every time you tell a story about him, he seems less real than any other person I've heard of. Thanks. Woody, you're okay.
5: Oh.
2: Cryptid, yes. An animal or creature claimed to exist through folklore, legend, or eyewitness accounts.
5: I don't...
2: What is it about Frank? I mean, Frank's a lot of things. I don't think of him as a cryptid in this particular case, but I love that you do.
4: Well, maybe you're getting hung up on the word, but he's unique. You probably don't know anybody just like him. I mean, some of the things that he does are... A lot of it's amusing, which helps my relationship, because otherwise...
5: We have met people... who were like, I never believed anything of the Frank stories until I met him in person. And they were like, I can't believe it's really true. I'm like, yeah.
4: He's not a bad guy.
2: No.
4: It just weird things will happen if around him.
2: Well, and in terms of this, I mean, granted, none of us want to pay $20 for a photo at Dave & Buster's, but, you know, he, I'm sure, admits that he got suckered.
4: Oh, he did. Right. And he definitely.
2: He didn't think, like, this is the greatest thing ever. He was like, oh, no, how'd you sucker me in?
4: Oh, right, and immediately pushed the decision onto me.
2: Right, yeah. But and my point is that could happen it to could. Any of us.
5: Well, that's because they're best friends and they're going on vacation together. Like,
4: you combine it with several of the other Frank stories, you start to see a full picture.
2: Well, okay.
5: You're the one that married him.
4: I stand by that.
2: 704-FEZ-3200, talk back button on the iHeartRadio app.
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1: And good morning. It is 8:04 on your Monday. I'm Summer Justice. And just a heads up on the traffic front, we got a crash on I-25 northbound approaching South Academy, and it's blocking that left shoulder there. And another accident reported on Woodman Road eastbound after Austin Bluffs Parkway. So a couple things there for you. We'll see if we can get an update with your traffic report during my headlines. Of course, we've got that Fox 21 weather forecast all coming up just after 8:15, maybe 8:18, somewhere in there. 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
1: Chelsea was telling the story about how over the weekend they had a birthday party at Dave and Buster's for one of the kids, and they didn't realize, and nor did I, that they have a roving photographer. You see these at a lot of places now where there's a guy, hey, look over here. He takes a picture of you, and then he tries to sell it to you for an exorbitant amount of money.
2: A varying amount of money.
1: And it's one of those things that you see so much of more and more, as we heard a couple of other people talking about. You go to an amusement park now, more than ever, they are finding new ways to rope you into buying something, typically for your kid, when you least expect it.
3: Hey, this is Tabitha. I once went on a cruise, and Jamaica was one of the stops there. We did an excursion there where we did like a river walk while we were on our way back from this river cruise. I had a son. Someone made a sword, and they painted his name on it before we even said, yes, you can have it. Anything. He asked the child his name and painted it on it so that we were goaded into buying that one as well.
1: That's a hell of a technique right there.
4: In that case, I could tell myself, okay, I'm just helping the local economy here in Jamaica. This is somebody's livelihood and whatnot. I have a harder time with that mindset when someone wants to guess my weight at the amusement park.
2: You know, the like corporate amusement park.
4: Yeah, who's getting that money?
2: Thank you to Teresa, who says, hey guys, just want to let you know that not everybody's experience is the same. We went to a knockoff Dave and Buster's, and we were informed that we were not allowed to use our cell phones to take pictures or video of our kids.
4: What?
2: That we had to use the local photographer.
4: You can't tell people that.
2: When I asked the management what the rules were, they said any video or photos taken would be considered journalism and that it's not allowed in this establishment.
1: Wow.
2: Lesson learned, don't go to a knockoff Dave and Buster's.
4: They probably didn't last very long. How could you do that to people?
1: Wow.
2: I have never heard of something like that. Like, you can't take a picture. Now, I've seen people when they're getting off the ride, and there's the photo of them going down the drop. They try and whip out their cell phone. Have you ever seen that?
4: Where they lose their phone.
2: They're trying to take a picture of the picture as they're walking out. And like,
4: okay.
2: The people working there are like putting their hands in the way. And you're like, what's going on? What are we doing?
1: I mean, I think I've seen it. And I'm sure Cool Beans could verify it. She's on the phone. But I think there is something when you're at a place like Disney, right? And they have characters. And you're maybe not allowed to take photos with them with your own phone that way.
4: Because they're licensed in some way?
1: Because they want you to buy them from them, obviously, is
4: I
1: the
4: get
1: whole
4: it,
1: point.
4: But I'm just trying to understand the knockoff Dave and Buster's. Like, me taking a picture with my family is journalism? Fight me. Let's go to court. Like, that would be a line in the sand for me.
2: By the way, isn't journalism protected?
4: Who's telling me this? Prove it.
1: That's impressive. That is impressive. 704-FEZ-3200. Talk back button if you're streaming us on the iHeartRadio app.
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1: It is 8:18 on this Monday. That was Weezer featuring the band Wednesday. We might as well be strangers. I'm Summer Justice with your headlines and your forecast right after this.
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2: A couple of new problem spots on our drive this morning. 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It's all going to be off to the shoulder of the highway, so we don't have any lanes blocked in there. But it is jammed up pretty good coming up from Mesa Ridge. About 5 to 6 extra minutes on that drive through the south end. It's getting busy also from Cimarron to Fillmore while that southbound side is getting heavy coming down from Woodman. Off the highways, watch for a wreck eastbound Woodman just after Austin Bluffs. It's got those right lanes tied up. Out here, you got to make every stop count, so grab 5 jumbo wings and a Pepsi for just $8. 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I'm Aaron O'Neill. That's traffic on
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1: 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Three people were hospitalized with gunshot wounds after a reported shooting near Airport Road early in the morning on Sunday. According to the CSPD, all three victims are in serious but stable condition. The shooting happened just before 2:30 a.m. yesterday on South Circle Drive near Airport Road and Valley High Golf Course. CSPD said when they arrived on scene, they found a woman with a gunshot wound, and officers gave medical attention until medical personnel arrived and took that woman to a hospital. Two more victims, a man and a woman, arrived at the hospital in their personal vehicles, each with a gunshot wound. At this time, no suspects have been identified. Amazon says it has suspended its partnership with 21 Air after one of the cargo carrier's planes careened off a Miami runway last week and killed 5 people. The Boeing 767 came in fast, then barreled roughly 1,300 feet past the end of the runway and smashed into a van carrying workers at a plane cleaning company. All 5 people who died were in the van. Amazon said it's decided to pause operations with 21 Air as the investigation continues. New warnings from the artificial intelligence industry have revived debate over whether advanced AI models could escape human control and threaten humanity. The CEO of Anthropic suggests the industry should slow down developing the technology and put more safeguards in place. Experts have envisioned numerous routes by which future AI systems might cause a global catastrophe. They range from deploying weapons and engineering a pandemic to disrupting food, energy, and communications networks, but there's no widely accepted estimate for how soon any of those scenarios might happen and no consensus on their likelihood. And the TSA might actually be making progress in rolling back all the tight security rules that were implemented decades ago in the aftermath of 9/11. Last week, we heard about a pilot program where approved non-ticketed visitors are being allowed to pass through security at 13 airports so they can wait with friends and family at the gate. Now, there's talk that they're about to remove the restriction on water bottles going through security, so you no longer have to chug your water or throw a full bottle in the trash. That change could be happening soon, but like all other rollbacks, this won't affect all passengers, only ones that have TSA pre-check. All right, that's what's making headlines. Let's get that forecast.
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3: What's going on, SoCo? Dalen Brazelton bringing you the weather for this week. Monday in Colorado Springs, still seeing quite warm temperatures nearing 90 degrees, though not nearly as warm as we were seeing last week. Temperatures going to start to slowly decrease over the course of the week, getting all the way down to 78 degrees by the middle to end of this week in Colorado Springs. Woodland Park seeing a higher chance of precipitation, 50%+ all week long. As we move into Tuesday, a lot more of the areas in our neck of the woods start to see that as well.
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5: Getting suckered into buying stuff at different places. That's what we've been talking about for a little bit since Chelsea went to a birthday party and discovered that at some places now, like a restaurant or a Dave and Buster's, they'll have a roving photographer who takes pictures of you and tries then to get you pay for them. Appreciate your calls. Like, this one is a little different. So we've got Cool Beans in the studio to see if she can help us decipher.
6: Disney World was expensive as could be, but randomly, I didn't buy any photo packages, and in the gallery on my phone, Disney made its own album, and just all the cool rides that we went on, we just started getting all of them just flowing right in there. We didn't pay a dollar. It was cool, man. It was real cool.
5: I'm not familiar with that. Does that ring a bell with you, Cool Beans? Where somehow the photos just show up in your phone?
7: Well, if you get like a Lightning Pass or the other thing, I can't.
8: The band?
7: But basically, the Lightning Pass includes the photo, or you can get the Disney package, the photo package.
8: So you're paying for it somehow.
5: Oh yeah.
7: Yeah.
9: They're not just giving that away.
7: They're not. Yeah, he bought something.
5: But it takes somehow pictures of something. You throughout the park, knows that it's you, obviously, because you're wearing one of those bands or something.
7: Well,
5: and then
7: it's just
5: all those photos populate on your phone.
7: It may be, too, that he, because if you don't pay for it and you try to download it, then it's got watermarks all over it.
8: Proof.
7: Yeah, exactly. So, but yeah, 100%. I always get the photo package because they give you like little extras and stuff like that. And then you don't have to worry about taking it with your phone, because they have photographers all over the park and stuff like that. And you get magic shots is what they call them. Like, you can have Tinkerbell in your hand. So cute.
5: Oh, you mean they add something?
7: They add stuff
5: to the photo that's not really
7: exactly
5: there, like a little character.
7: Exactly.
9: So you stand there like an idiot, and then you get the photo.
7: Okay,
9: later?
7: First of all, not like an idiot.
5: An idiot at all. Woody.
8: Is this a pass that you do day by day?
7: No, it's once you get it, it's for your whole entire trip, and you get unlimited pictures. So anytime I see a photographer, I go. And get my picture taken, because, you know, I love pictures.
5: So, you know, it's a little different, but I know what you're talking about. That's not just being approached by a guy at Dave and Buster's.
7: No.
5: Who's not, you know, he's not adding Tinkerbell to your photo. You're just, you're smiling in front of the men's room, and there's nothing blurred out.
9: By the way, there could
5: be a dude coming out of the men's room right in your picture, and you're like, well, I guess that's it.
9: His name is Tinkerbell.
7: I did have photographers approach me at the pizza place in Chicago.
5: What pizza? Are you just a random pizza place?
7: Chicago deep pizza place.
5: Okay.
7: DiGiorno's? No, that's
8: Gino's.
7: I don't know.
5: Whatever.
7: Don't know.
5: Just a pizza place.
7: Yeah.
5: Though.
7: And they said, you know, get together, take a picture for our table. And we did. And then they brought out like four different ones. And one of them was like, they made us into cartoons. So it was cute. So I bought it.
8: It was at a pizza place.
7: Yeah, it was at a pizza place.
5: I mean, eventually it'll be everywhere. You're at the deli counter at the grocery store, and they're going to be like, smile.
9: Is this how the DMV is going to make more money? Just pictures of you depressed in line?
7: Or if they turn you into a cartoon character, that would be cool.
5: Mm. Yeah, that's all.
8: I'm going to need a list of all these places so I can know where to not go.
5: Here's you as a cartoon character at the DMV. You're right, Cool Beans. That would be cool.
7: Knowing me, I would buy it, though. I'd be like, oh, my God, that's so cute. Yes.
5: Yep, that sounds right. 704-FIZ-3200, talk back button. You can get through that way on the iHeartRadio app.
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1: There's still a little activity off to the left shoulder. Our accident, northbound I-25 approaching South Academy. This report sponsored by Staples, but it does look like that drive's improved coming up from Mesa Ridge. In fact, most of I-25 is back to normal. That northbound side just a little heavy and slow passing Uinta. Southbound side is cleared out here. Still have this crash in the cleanup stages. Eastbound Woodman after Austin Bluffs in the right lanes. Another one being reported here, northbound Voyager at Briargate. 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I'm Aaron O'Neill. 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
3: Well, Chelsea being forced to fork over $20 for a photo from a roving photographer at Dave & Buster's at her kid's birthday party over the weekend has led to some interesting discussions, a lot of it having to do with pictures and things that you've had to pay for when it comes to photography that you don't want to.
4: My 9-year-old son just had baseball pictures over the weekend, and they wanted $65 for like 3 digital downloads or something like that, man. Come on.
3: That's a great point. I'd forgotten about that when my kids were playing sports too, and that's where they try and get you too.
5: Because they can do anything with the pictures now too. Make those fathead things you stick on the wall. You want to cut out. You want what? You want the whole team? Do you want road signs with your name on it and pictures?
6: Not limited to sports either, because I remember, was it school pictures or something that they did like a piece of artwork, and then it was like you could buy coasters or a coffee mug for grandma.
5: They still do that.
3: Yep. Oh, they definitely do that, because we made like in third grade or something, my daughter painted a picture and we now have it on a mug.
5: Yeah, I think anything.
3: Yeah. I think it was, I don't remember if we gave that to grandma or if we just bought that. I think I've seen it though recently.
5: It's a hopefully like once or twice a year with that one, not every time they draw something. That'd be a little bit much.
3: Right.
6: What do we got here, Pablo Picasso?
3: We had to get a new house to make room for the mugs. 704-FEZ-3200.
7: A few weekends ago, my family and I went to Discovery Cove down in Orlando, and when you do the dolphin excursion, you get a personal photographer. So they take pictures the whole entire time, and then when you get out of the water, when you're wet, they take you to a hut, they make you look at all these pictures, and then the packages are like $300. Yeah, we went ahead and bought them.
3: Boom. Well, you're wet in a hut. What else are you going to do?
5: Wow.
6: Okay. If you'd like a towel, it's going to be another $300.
3: Right. That's right.
5: Anytime there's an animal involved, there's going to be a picture package. Mm. As if we went on a snorkeling thing last time we were in San Juan, Frank and I did, but they made it clear that pictures were included as part of the package. So it wasn't an upsell, which I appreciated.
3: Right, but you figure you're paying for it already.
5: Oh, somehow,
3: but at least you don't feel like you're being nickeled and dimed.
5: Right.
6: Are there different tiers? Like you can take one with a sea turtle, but it's $200. Mm. Or you can take one with a slug and it's $50.
5: Right. I think it would be whatever you encounter on the excursion. There wasn't like any kind of tier that I almost kicked a manatee on that trip. Just FYI, and there was no picture of that.
3: You almost kicked a manatee?
5: Yes.
3: I mean, why you got to kick a manatee?
5: I didn't mean to kick a manatee. There was no warning. We were looking for turtles. Like, that was what we were there for in this bay. And it was very, very deep. But there was no warning like, hey, while you're looking for turtles, a manatee may also come by. So I'm kicking with my flippers. And there's another woman next to me who screams so loudly. And I look down and it's just a giant bodied animal there. Wish we had video of that entire thing that happened.
3: I know you've always wanted to fight a bird, and I'm wondering if this is sort of that leaking out.
5: No, fighting bird. I would swim. I want to swim with the manatees, but I need warning. Like, if you ever see a man, like, you didn't know it was coming? Are you kidding?
6: But manatees are giant animals. How did it sneak up on you?
5: Behind me. I've got my face in the water, and I'm just looking for turtles, and then a massive being is right there. So
3: sea cow, right?
5: Sea cow.
3: That's their nickname.
5: Yeah.
3: Okay. Well, if you'd like Chelsea to fight an animal near you, 704-FEZ-3200. This is a new circus act.
6: What animal did you almost kick?
3: We'll take photos of it for free, so it'll be fun for all of us.
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1: 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It is 8:47 on this Monday. We've got a really cool list of happenings in September in Colorado, like the Cheeseman Park Ghost Tour in Denver ongoing, Colorado Festival of Horror coming up September 18th through 20th in Denver, the Garden of the Gods annual powwow September 19th at Rockledge Ranch. 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
2: Out on the heels of Chelsea having a roving photographer take pics of them at their kid's birthday party at Dave & Buster's over the weekend and not realizing that was a thing, everybody's sharing not only your stories about ways that you were tried to sort of scammed into buying something, probably most likely for your kids, but could have been anything. But the picture thing, Chelsea admitted to a crime a little earlier.
3: You got to be careful when you do that with the manatees because they're protected and you're not even allowed to touch them. Like if one wants to swim up to you and it's just looking for a big old hug or whatever, don't hug a manatee. That's all I'm saying. It's federal. All right. Love you guys. Bye.
2: Chelsea admitted to kicking a manatee while they were searching for turtles when they were in Puerto Rico.
4: Accidentally. There could be a manatee wherever you're swimming. I feel like somebody should say something.
2: I promise you there's now a poster up everywhere in Puerto Rico. It's a picture of Chelsea in a snorkel.
5: You go to the post office and there's Chelsea. Right.
2: Kicked a manatee. Please do not allow within the country ever again.
4: It was accidental. And yeah, seriously though, about you can't touch the animals. We were told over and over, if you touch a turtle, it like shuts down the entire excursion.
2: And yet you kicked a manatee.
4: Again, accidentally kicked a manatee.
6: Touching my wife turtles. And I were in Cancun in February and we were having a little stroll on the beach or near the beach. And this guy just literally popped out of the wood line with a camera and did a complete photo shoot with us. And honestly, I don't even know if he worked for the resort. And now that I think about it, I'm not really sure what he did with those pictures. That's really disturbing, actually. The good news is we both came home with our kidneys, so that's a positive. Love the show.
2: Did you anticipate a photographer taking your kidneys?
4: Well, that's how it starts, right? A man comes out of the woods.
2: Right.
5: Smell this cloth.
4: It's a photo shoot.
2: I mean, Mexico is, listen, I'm sure a beautiful place depending on where you are. But it's the worst for getting approached to buy things. I mean,
5: think so?
2: Well, it was when it's been a minute, but my senior year of college, we went to Mazatlan for spring break. And it was just, they might as well have just, it was like they just had a line of people who were just, each one was trying to get you to buy something different. I mean, it could have been food, it could have been a drink. They wanted to, you know, take a picture. They wanted to sell you this toy. What I mean, it was just, it never ended. Like if you sat on the beach, it was just every 2 seconds.
4: It's not relaxing.
2: Every 2 seconds, somebody was trying to sell you something. It was amazing. I've never seen anything like it since. Now, granted, I haven't been to a place like that since either.
4: Isn't it also when you were sharing a one hotel room with six guys and you all got sick?
2: Four guys, two to a bed. And yes, we all got sick.
4: Okay, just trying to keep track.
2: Remember how that, do you remember how? We were always told, everybody's always told, right? Don't drink the water. Mm-hmm. So we were drinking out of one of those, like a 5-gallon jug that you see delivered, you know, those sorts of things. So it's like a water cooler. Yeah. But then one morning after we'd been drinking out of it, we saw them filling it up with a hose. And then we pretty much knew that that was not going to end well. And it didn't.
4: I never knew that part.
2: And yeah, no, I told you that part before.
4: So you got scammed on the water to begin with.
2: We thought we were drinking bottled water out of that thing, but in fact, it was out of the hose.
5: And there was a camera in the toilet.
2: I hope
5: and
2: not.
5: And you had to pay extra for those.
2: Well, that was the one place we didn't get approached to buy anything. So that was, you know. But yeah, that we had a 1 day and a half probably of fun. And then 5.5 days of nothing but stuff just spewing.
4: And you're sharing one hotel bathroom.
2: Correct. Which broke, by the way.
5: I wonder why.
2: Overuse.
4: Cool Beans turned off the show now. It's too much for her.
2: It was too much for me. You should have been there, Cool Beans. Two guys to a bed, too. That was it was a blast.
5: They were double-decker on the toilet. It was gross.
4: Oh, it broke.
2: 704-FEZ-3200. Talkback button available to you as well. Sorry.
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1: And good morning. It is 9:02 on this Monday. I'm Summer Justice. Hope you're having a good day so far. Just a heads up on the traffic front. We've got a crash. Oh, gosh. I'm sorry. It's so loud in here. There's a crash on Woodman Road eastbound after Austin Bluffs Parkway. That's been with us for a while, so I'll keep an eye on that for you and give you any other updates that we have coming in. You got Woody and Wilcox coming up.

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2: I don't know if this is good news, bad news. It's definitely some good news, theoretically. I don't know if you saw that they've officially said that our diarrhea thing is over. The cyclospora thing that had, you know, affected the country for how many months? Apparently now is officially over, according to the CDC. I don't exactly understand how they judge this sort of thing, but I think it was over, how many people?
3: 12,000.
2: It was the biggest number ever affected by this sort of bug in history.
4: Almost 13,000.
2: So there's that as a positive, but flip side, I saw this headline. New survey finds that what percentage of people cut mold off of produce and eat the rest? What percentage of people? This is unrelated to the other, although you can tell they're sort of in the same ballpark.
3: 25%?
4: 10.
3: 40?
2: You're both too, well, now you're too high. 33. One in three, essentially, say that they cut the mold off of a piece of produce and then eat the rest.
4: Define produce, because I think what that mold is on should be taken into whether or not you're cutting it off.
2: It's funny that you say that. There is actually quite a discussion about that, depending on what the product is. Produce is vegetables and fruits, typically.
4: So, but I mean, there's a wide range there. Is it, and forgive me, Chelsea, is it a moist fruit or is it a drier fruit? Right? In my head, a tomato, I wouldn't cut the mold off of because it's too wet.
3: On the inside.
4: Whereas if an apple's got a little bad spot in my head, you go, all right, it's a little harder, a little drier. You can go ahead and cut that off.
3: I never knew you had such standards when it came to produce.
4: I don't, because I typically don't eat produce.
2: But that was a lot of information for somebody who doesn't care about it. So I feel like that can't be accurate.
3: Well, I think we all try to not let it get to that point. But if you have like a thing of strawberries, a couple of them will start getting something weird there. So I'll get rid of those.
4: Did you say we try to get into a habit?

0: That's right.
1: Like, remember, that was one time.
2: There's one thing I'll never forget, and it's that one right there. I'll forget everything else, but I won't forget that you peed in the crisper.
1: Well, you almost did. Ruth caught me before it was fully happening.
2: Here's what's crazy is if you are somebody who's cutting mold off of things, Woody actually is fairly accurate. If it's a hard product like cheese.
1: I've done that.
2: They say, you know, they say go an inch below the mold, but then everything else is fine.
1: Yeah, give
2: but
1: it a wide berth.
2: If it's a soft thing like a tomato or whatever, essentially it could be dwelling beneath the surface, right, and you don't want to eat that at that point.
1: I've cut stuff off of an apple.
3: When's the last time you cut the cheese?
2: That's so stupid.
1: He's so happy.
2: I mean, he can barely get that out. He was so, it was so hilarious.
1: I'm trying to have a real conversation over here about mold on produce.
2: That's right.
4: When's the last time you cut the tomato?
2: I'm trying to stay healthy over here, Woody.
1: Same thing with bread.
2: I've cut
1: some off of bread.
2: Really?
1: Right.
3: That's a mistake.
1: You have really strong stances today. It's isolated.
2: Is it though?
1: I'm still here to tell the tale.
3: Are you?
1: Yes.
3: Are you the picture of health?
2: Okay, just keep asking questions.
1: I could be in hell right now. You're right.
2: We are all
3: sitting here cutting the cheese.
2: All right. Well, good. You know what? At Woody and Wilcox, I'm going to put this important piece of information out there so that we can all stay alive today.
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1: It is 9:17 on this Monday. That was Noah Kahan with Doors off the new album, The Great Divide. I'm Summer Justice, and you've got Woody and Wilcox straight ahead.

0: Ian Wilcox Show.
1: Great news. The diarrhea thing apparently is over, according to the CDC. That cyclospora outbreak, they say it's completely done, which is kind of weird because they base it just on the fact that the sell-by date on affected products have all expired now, as if that meant that we all apparently got rid of everything as soon as the sell-by or best-by date hits, which is clearly not the case because we just saw 1 in 3 people cut the mold off of their food and still eat the rest of it. Chelsea was a little bit outspoken about the bread piece of that. Somebody's got something for you.
2: Chelsea, you never just cut the mold off of bread because it's porous. The spores can get all through it, and you can't see the bread mold spores until they've actually become fuzzy. I'm actually allergic to certain bread molds. Penicillin comes from bread mold, so therefore, don't do that.
1: Exactly, because penicillin comes from bread, so you shouldn't do that.
3: I'm trying to get over the tone because it really set me off there.
1: What? What do you mean?
3: When you lead like that. Look, there are
2: Chelsea.
3: A lot of...
1: What's wrong with that?
2: Chelsea.
1: She's trying to look out for you, Chelsea. She doesn't want you to get sick.
3: Let me clarify. This isn't something that I have done often in life, but have I done it? Yes, I have. I understand what you're saying about how porous it is and this. I'm not making a habit of letting my bread get moldy just so I can cut it off.
1: Here's what it should be, is for everyday items, toss it. But there's the occasion, I don't know if you've ever done this, where you bring something home, like maybe from your favorite restaurant. Mm-hmm. You had a little bit extra and you brought it home and you put it in the fridge and then you realize, oh, damn, it's still in the fridge and I didn't eat it. And it's like one of your favorite things. And I'm a lot more willing to maybe sift through the mold on something like that than I am on a piece of bread or like a piece of American cheese. Like, who cares? Go get another one. You know what I'm saying?
3: I do understand what you're saying.
1: You can't get the other thing all that often, right? It's like a special thing.
3: But if it's, been in there like so long that it's moldy, in my mind, the taste is not going to be the same.
1: Well, you cut around it, like you said.
4: And I think you're playing very loose and fast with the rules because it's been heated and then it's spent time in a car and now it's been in your fridge and it's all these things.
3: I don't know that you're allowed to ring in with your diseased and dangerous gallbladder situation.
4: I don't have a diseased and dangerous gallbladder.
3: Let's at least get out of this calendar year first.
1: So he shouldn't be allowed to ring in on anything?
3: Not on like food-related things, but maybe anything. Maybe.
4: You think it was affected because I didn't cut the mold off of cheese?
3: I'm just saying something's up.
1: Maybe so.
5: Mm-hmm. I throw anything away with any trace of mold on it. My mom, God love her, is the opposite, and I'm sorry if she's listening. She's just a good person. She's just an angel. She just doesn't want to waste anything, God love her. But when I go over for dinner, you know, I'm not trying to brag here, but we make enough money. I'll just go get another pack of mushrooms for $1.99. I'm not eating mold. But Woody, you go ahead and cut all the cheese you want, bud.
1: Yeah, thank you. Well, that's it. That's what I'm saying. It doesn't make sense. I agree. Nobody wants to waste things. Yes. But come on. You can move forward on that.
3: I hope everybody else can move forward with their lives knowing that I've once or twice cut some mold off bread and live to tell the story. Look, I've done a lot of things that I don't recommend. That's what this whole show's for.
1: Okay, let's start listing them.
4: Yeah, let's start at the top.
2: Chelsea.
3: If you make that a thing, we're gonna have problems.
1: Oh, come on. It's not that bad.
2: Chelsea.
1: What's wrong with that? She cares about you.
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2: I like how people are choosing sides now on this discussion about one third of people are cutting the mold off of their produce and still eating it. Woody?
3: Wilcox, you're right. I'm usually Team Woody, but Wilcox, you're right on this one. Woody doesn't have a leg to stand on about the whole mold on food situation, because that man has a 25-year-old pillow, and it's probably moldier than can be. You can't cut the mold off your pillow?
4: I think the pillow is 27 years old now, if I'm doing the math right.
2: Yeah, it's been a 25-year-old pillow for like 30 years, so I don't know what age we're at now.
4: 1999.
5: And sir, are you eating your pillow? Is that what you're doing?
2: Yeah, but you're putting your face right against it.
4: Inhaling things.
2: He's right, and good luck cutting the mold off your pillow. If you're new to the show, yes, Woody stole a pillow from a hotel in
4: Ireland.
5: Dublin, yeah. Ireland, yes.
2: That's how we know the age so specifically, because he remembers when he took that trip, and it was, what are we saying, 27 years
4: 99.
2: Ago?
5: It was 1999. So.
4: Woody's old Irish pillow.
2: It's made of potatoes, which is the real interesting
5: part.
2: I
5: believe that's racist.
2: That is not. It's just produce talk. 704-FEZ-3200.
6: Boy, on the expired food issue, if you were at my house, you would experience what it's like to have somebody throw away everything that hits the date. I'm telling you, it can be 2 hours out of the date, gone, bye. My wife is, and she's a retired nurse, she's got thrites, but ultimate food tosser. She goes through the refrigerator every day looking at stuff, wham, bye, throwing it in the garbage.
2: Does being a nurse have something to do with that? I'm curious about that.
4: She's around people who've gotten sick, so maybe is more
2: okay.
4: Affected
2: she's,
4: by
2: she's
4: that.
2: Seen people.
4: But she and your wife will be very happy together.
2: My wife is very efficient at that. Let's put it that way. Honey, if you're listening, you're very efficient with that. I don't know if she's going through every day and trying to figure out, you know, what's an hour out of date. But yeah, there's...
4: I hate food.
2: I have to label things, at least, you know, out loud, say, hey, let's keep that for a second.
4: Maybe you should just start hiding things within the fridge or changing the date on things.
2: I don't know how you hide it in the fridge.
5: That doesn't work. We cleaned out the fridge this weekend, and there were several, what is this? I have no idea. Like, not even looking at the canister that it was in, and you're not even going to keep the container anymore.
4: I've done that before. It's gotten so bad, you throw the whole thing away.
2: Oh, like a Tupperware thing that looks like it's been ruined by whatever you put in it?
5: Because you can't cut it out of the Tupperware.
4: You're worried that even, like, washing it won't get the job done.
5: Yep.
4: I've been there, too.
5: Multiples of that.
4: I hate food waste so much, so I don't want to do that. I want to save whatever I can.
2: Did you say you couldn't tell what it was?
5: Correct.
4: And nobody's going to open it up and try to take a whiff of that, right?
5: Cool beans. No, there was no, like, you know, double dog dare you to open it up and take a whiff. We couldn't even identify what we knew. It was some sort of meat.
4: Just
5: by the shape of it.
2: It's meat shaped.
5: Yes.
2: You know how meat comes in specific shapes.
4: I'm not trying to shame you, but how often are you going through and cleaning out your fridge?
5: Not often enough, as was reinforced to me by my wife.
2: Clearly.
4: You must have
5: because
4: a really
5: it
4: big
5: was
4: fridge.
5: Like, there was...
2: You got to take pictures of that so that we can all try and take our guesses at what it is.
5: I think
2: that's
5: was,
2: why social media was invented.
5: Mm-hmm. Soy sauce that expired in like 2021. Yeah. That level. Mystery packets.
4: Okay. Well, congratulations. It's
5: a
4: brand new day.
5: Now's the you come over to my house today, you're like, man, that fridge looks great.
4: Right, but then I think about your trash and how that's gonna be smelling. That's why Wilcox used to put his in the freezer.
5: Raccoons are stoked right now.
4: It's so hot outside. You wanna leave your smelly trash out there in the can for 4 days or whatever until it gets picked up.
7: Chelsea.
2: Take it easy over there. She's on you.
4: I may not come back in tomorrow.
5: You know what? You can sleep on my pillow.
7: Chelsea.
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3: Well, it's not going to be easy to get through the next month or so, because knowing that Judge Judy is about to retire, it's going to be hard on all of us. Appreciate those of you with your own interesting theories about Judge Judy.
4: Good morning. So you guys are talking about Judge Judy. Her one show was Hot Bench. Isn't her book something about, like, don't pee on my leg and tell me it's raining? Like, Judge Judy might be a little bit of a freak. It's okay. We listen and we don't judge. Bye.
3: Oh, yeah. Yeah. I've always said Judge Judy was a weedy beady bing bong freak. We found out that the diarrhea thing apparently is over, according to the CDC. And the reasoning they gave was that the products that had been the cause had all run their course. Their sell-by or best-by date had expired.
5: Listen, this show's best-by date was up years ago, and we still listen to it.
3: Right. Yeah. So that does make me think. Probably not out of the woods yet. Chelsea found a new friend.
6: Chelsea, I live in Raleigh, but, you know, I think we could probably start a support group because I, too, am a honker. And I also have a weird fear of sinkholes. So honking holes, holes that honk, honking and holes. I don't know. We'll work it out. But anyways, I'm with you, sister.
3: Chelsea and her new friend will be honking holes later. So if you'd like to be a part of that.
7: No.
8: Huh? What do you mean, no?
7: No.
3: You just said you wanted
8: it. Yeah.
7: We're going to work on the name.
9: Chelsea.
8: She physically reacted to that.
3: Great news. It's not easy to get back after a weekend. But if it makes you feel better, Tom Holland has made over $120 million just this year on two movies. And we're still counting on Spider-Man. So if that helps you get through the day, I mean, it's hard to be mad at him. He seems like such a nice guy, too. So it makes it even doubly tough.
10: Yeah.
3: I can't even feel like I don't like him. Great news for those of you that are like Woody. This guy pointed that out.
11: Hey, just saw where the guy from Reacher is getting a divorce. So, you know, you guys do what you want with that information. I know you guys are kind of got a man crush on him.
3: One of us does. I've actually never seen the show, so not quite familiar.
8: A lot more than one of us.
3: One of us on the show.
7: You guys meet for lunch, don't you?
8: We
3: you
8: do.
3: And, you and the whole honker can meet up. And then Woody and the Reacher can meet up.
8: We call it a reach around.
7: Reacher Club.
3: Anything you missed, you'll find it on the podcast. 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Intern Dave, what do you got for us?
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10: What's going on, SoCo? Dale and Brazelton bringing you the weather for this week. Monday in Colorado Springs, still seeing quite warm temperatures, nearing 90 degrees, though not nearly as warm as we were seeing last week. Temperatures going to start to slowly decrease over the course of the week, getting all the way down to 78 degrees by the middle to end of this week in Colorado Springs. Woodland Park seeing a higher chance of precipitation, 50%+ all week long. As we move into Tuesday, a lot more of the areas in our neck of the woods start to see that as well.
0: Where the hell are all the commercials? X1039's 1033.

It's Pixies on Southern Colorado's Alternative X1039, celebrating 40 years as a band this year. That's crazy. All right, you've got new Dominic Fike coming up in under 10 minutes.

Red jumpsuit apparatus on the alternative X1039 into a track from Dominic Fike that's making a resurgence fresh off the heels of the Ball Arena show on Friday with Tame Impala. This one's Baby Doll. By the way, he's going to have a new album out, How to Quit Smoking, October 9th. Look forward to that.

It's X1039 Garbage, and right before that, you had a track from Dominic Fike that's making a viral return thanks to TikTok. You got some awesome tunes. Let's get back to them.

It's the Alternative X1039. I'm Summer Justice. That's going to see me out the door. But fret not, you have another hour of commercial-free tunes and the 103 free coming up with Eden. It's all brought to you by the Black Sheep. Check out blacksheeprocks.com. Tomorrow, King Mala. Then Friday, House of Heavy. New metal, alt metal, metalcore party. All right, you take care. Eden's got you with the Lunch 2K, the best of the early aughts during that hour, plus lunch to the warehouse downtown. So hang out with Eden for all the fun, and I'll see you back here tomorrow for a Tuesday.

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1: 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That's new music from Buffalo Traffic Jam on the Alternative X1039. Oh man, Monday again? All right, well, I guess we better have some commercial-free music about it. 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

X1039, that was Soft Cell with Tainted Love for your 103 free. You're smack dab in it, 103 minutes of commercial-free music. How delightful. It's all brought to you by the good folks over at the Black Sheep. They've got some incredible shows coming up, like tomorrow night, Tuesday, September 15th. You can catch King Mala bringing the Golden Things Tour to the Black Sheep. Doors open at 7 p.m. for that one. Then on Saturday, September 19th, you can catch Bravo the Bag Chaser with Payosh. I'm so sorry. I mispronounced that. Bravo the Bag Chaser with Peso. That show going down Saturday, September 19th. And of course, Soul Glow with Gunk and Dark Mind. They're taking over the Black Sheep on Monday, September 21st. Now, there are so many other shows that I frankly, just not enough time to mention them all. So don't miss out. Make sure you're getting all those good details by checking them out online, blacksheeprocks.com. And while you're doing that, here's Fastball with The Way on X1039. Director of Public Relations.

X1039, that was Hoobah Stink with Crawling in the Dark for your 103 free. Still a couple of minutes remaining, so I'm going to shut up here real quick. But big thank you to the Black Sheep for providing us the 103 free, commercial-free music. You've still got what I consider to be one of the best songs of the 90s headed your way. But right now, we've got new music from Sublime. 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

0: X1039. That was the Cranberries with Zombie, closing out our 103 free Monday edition. Big thank you to the Black Sheep for ensuring we had those 103 minutes of commercial-free music. I love it. Nothing but the tunes. So, big thank you to the Black Sheep. Of course, they are keeping music alive in Colorado Springs for over 20 years. And I don't know, I feel like you should get in on some of that live music. It's good for the soul. On Friday, November 13th, you can catch Cat Clyde and Dean Johnson. Then Wolf and Bear with Coletta and Origami Button. They're taking over the Black Sheep on Tuesday, November 17th. You can also catch Trish on the Gone Fishing Tour. That show going down Saturday, November 21st. Black Sheep has got lots of shows throughout the remainder of the year, so you'll never be without live music for long. Make sure you check them out online, blacksheeprocks.com. And I hope you're ready for some more throwbacks. Those are headed your way on X1039.
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14: What's going on, SoCo? Dalen Brazelton bringing you the weather for this week. Monday in Colorado Springs, still seeing quite warm temperatures, nearing 90 degrees, though not nearly as warm as we were seeing last week. Temperatures going to start to slowly decrease over the course of the week, getting all the way down to 78 degrees by the middle to end of this week in Colorado Springs. Woodland Park seeing a higher chance of precipitation, 50%+ all week long. As we move into Tuesday, a lot more of the areas in our neck of the woods start to see that as well.
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Wild, wild life on Southern Colorado's Alternative X1039. My goodness, love me a Talking Heads throwback. However, that was throwing it back a little too far. If you don't know, Lunch 2K is coming up next. And we're going back to a time when life felt slightly more simple. All right? I got nothing but early 2000s throwbacks coming up. Plus, I've got a really cool giveaway. Like I said, it's wild times. You deserve something nice. So make sure you're hanging out with me for Lunch 2K. It is coming up fast on X1039.

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X1039. That was Green Day with Boulevard of Broken Dreams. Thanks for joining me here at the lunch table for Lunch 2K. Oh, I hope you packed yourself something nice for lunch. We all need a little treat on a Monday, right? 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
1: X1039, that was Daft Punk for Lunch 2K. 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Date night, downtown Colorado Springs, The Warehouse at 25 West Cimarron Street. Some a little classier, but not overly formal, because hey, wild times, you deserve something nice. So, what I have determined we're going to do for this giveaway is that I am going to give you a very bad description of an early 2000s rom-com. And then I'm going to ask you to call me and tell me the name of that rom-com, okay? So here's your first one. This is my very poor description of this movie, all right? Set in the Big Apple at a book publishing company, it becomes immediately clear that the HR department leaves something to be desired. The Canadian and very pushy editor-in-chief soon discovers that she has a visa violation and, when threatened with deportation, decides to do the unheard-of thing of abusing her position within the company to make her long-suffering personal assistant agree to marry her so that she can get a green card and continue girl bossing. To throw the immigration agent off the scent, she then visits her quote-unquote fiancé's hometown of Sitka, Alaska, and proceeds to deceive the kindest family imaginable. Like, yeah, there's some father-son beef, but there's also a very sweet grandma who makes blankets and does some chanting in the woods. Things speed up when the couple decide to get married within a few days while they're still in Alaska. But oh no! Corporate girl boss does in fact have a conscience and confesses to the scheme during the wedding ceremony. Can you believe it? She then flees to pack up her New York office, only to be interrupted by the personal assistant, who now wants to marry her for real so that they can keep a weird power dynamic in the office. Do you know what early 2000s rom-com I just described? And if you do, you should give me a call on the alternative rock line. That way you can get yourself hooked up with a gift certificate to The Warehouse. That number is 719-219-7625. It's X1039.
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1: 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Really wonderful opportunity to just, like, I don't know, enhance your weeknight dinner, maybe make it an impromptu date night. Opportunities are endless. It's a really wonderful restaurant. So I just described in the worst way possible a very iconic early 2000s rom-com. The Reader's Digest version is that a editor-in-chief of a big book publishing company abuses her position of power and forces her subordinate to marry her so that she doesn't get deported. We're headed over to the alternative rock line to see if someone can tell me the title of that movie. X1039, hello, who's this?
2: Michael.
1: Michael, how's your day going?
2: So far, so good, other than I got both of my electric bikes stolen last night.
1: What? Oh, my gosh. That's dreadful.
2: So put the word out, a green Jaseon 26-inch fat tire bike. There's no more of them in the city. That's mine.
1: Oh, rats. Dude, that sucks. I'm so sorry.
2: my wife's, too, and she had only ridden it once.
1: Man. All right. Well, maybe we can improve this day for you. Do you happen to know what movie I was just describing?
2: I absolutely do.
1: What was it?
2: It's The Proposal.
1: Absolutely. Well done.
2: I'm a rom-com guy.
1: Yeah? I love it. Okay. So then, Michael, did you like this particular rom-com and do you think it holds up today?
2: Well, yeah, it was a good rom-com. Does it hold up today? I don't know. They're not really doing too many good movies today.
1: That's fair. I think we've lost the good rom-com spark that was there in the early 2000s.
2: I think so.
1: Nice. You know what, though? I'll watch anything with Sandra Bullock in it, so, like, why not? Big congrats to Michael. If I couldn't get you hooked up today, no worries. I'll be better tomorrow. Happening the same time during Lunch 2K right here on X1039.
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0: 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Thanks for joining me at the lunch table for Lunch 2K. I know it's not very on brand for Lunch 2K, but I still got to do it. All right, because free concert tickets are up for grabs. 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
1: Yeah!
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13: What's going on, SoCo? Dalen Brazelton bringing you the weather for this week. Monday in Colorado Springs, still seeing quite warm temperatures, nearing 90 degrees, though not nearly as warm as we were seeing last week. Temperatures going to start to slowly decrease over the course of the week, getting all the way down to 78 degrees by the middle to end of this week in Colorado Springs. Woodland Park seeing a higher chance of precipitation, 50%+ all week long. As we move into Tuesday, a lot more of the areas in our neck of the woods start to see that as well.
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X1039, that was Foo Fighters with Everlong. Now, do you know that this upcoming Wednesday, that's September 16th, if you like your dates, X1039 is going to be hanging out at a really cool store to help them celebrate their 13th year in business. We're really excited about this, so I'm going to give you details coming up just over 10 minutes. Right now, though, we've got the Pretenders on X1039.

0: X 103.9. That was We Might As Well Be Strangers. New now from Weezer. Of course, their show at Ball Arena is coming up September 16th. But did you know? Also on that day, X 103.9 is going to be doing some a little fun beforehand. X 103.9 gets to hang out at Revolution Jewelry Works. We're going to be out there from noon until 2 p.m. to help them celebrate their lucky 13th anniversary sale. Let me tell you, you don't get 13 years as a business unless you know what you're doing, unless you know what you're talking about. I got to say, Revolution Jewelry Works is like the realest in the game. All right. So we're going to be out there from noon until 2 p.m. We're going to get you hooked up with some X1039 merch. We'll get you qualified for some concert tickets, but don't forget the reason we're out there, all right? 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
10: What's going on, SoCo? Dalen Brazelton bringing you the weather for this week. Monday in Colorado Springs, still seeing quite warm temperatures, nearing 90 degrees, though not nearly as warm as we were seeing last week. Temperatures going to start to slowly decrease over the course of the week, getting all the way down to 78 degrees by the middle to end of this week in Colorado Springs. Woodland Park seeing a higher chance of precipitation, 50%+ all week long. As we move into Tuesday, a lot more of the areas in our neck of the woods start to see that as well.
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X1039, that was Be With You, new now from Muse. My goodness, rest in peace to their Meta handles. Yeah, if you don't know, got yoinked away from them for like some AI thing. I haven't read into it. I just know that now they're Muse Band, which is kind of lame. this next band is going to receive a Video Vanguard Award at the 2026 VMAs. Wow, what an honor, especially for this particular band. I'm sure they would be deeply honored. It's Nirvana on X1039.

0: X1039, that was The Romantics with What I Like About You. And what I personally like about you is that you always hang out for the 2 at 2. We kick off the 2 o'clock hour with two incredible songs from the same artist. Plus, in between those two songs, we learn a little bit more about the artist from their own words. So, I'm going to give you a little hint. See if you can figure out who's being featured today. Take a listen to this.
1: Who is to do anything? 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
0: 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Don't know who it is. Don't worry. All secrets will be revealed. 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

0: 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And if you want to get hooked up with a gift certificate to check them out for yourself, all you got to do to get yourself qualified, hit up our text line and text me the keywords Hatch Cover to 719-219-7625. Now, while you're texting, let's dig a little deeper into the cure. They've been around for a hot minute. I don't know if you know that or not, but they're kind of a cool old school band. So this interview clip features Robert Smith, frontman of The Cure, talking about what it's like to have such a long career. Take a listen to this.
1: We've always been slightly kind of awkward, slightly difficult, and so there's someone else is much easier to, that they can shove into, you know, whoever they are, who play kind of gentler, more accessible music and stuff. There's a place for it as well. I don't begrudge anyone that does anything. I admire, actually, as I've grown older, I can know how difficult it is to do anything. But I think it saved us, actually, you know, from becoming too kind of obvious, too bland, too sort of predictable. So
2: yeah.
1: So in America, you know, actually going to number one, although not in the big chart. I mean, so, but it was top five in the big chart. I thought, you know, even that's like, you know,
2: it's massive,
1: and that's really astonishing for people in American media are saying like, what's this? You know, they also think something's gone wrong. It's like, how is this possible that The Cure, like, you know, so, which is really good. I mean, that's sort of part of what we've always done. We sort of like appear and it's like, number one, and then disappear. It's sad that we disappear so quickly.
0: Incredible. We love Robert Smith. I mean, that's kind of a telltale sign of an incredible band, is that no matter how long they've been doing it, on their most recent record, they can still chart, dude. Not that we should judge a good band based off of whether or not they chart. I want to be real clear about that. But let's get you into your second song from The Cure. Again, big thank you to Hatch Cover for providing us our 2 at 2 today. 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

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Hey, friendly reminder, Mondays aren't all bad. Yes, there's a lot that is unfortunate about them, but X1039 refreshing the tickets up for grabs on our text line is not one of those things. Hang out with me just over 10 minutes. I'll give you details on what's up for grabs and how you score it right now. 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

0: The Alternative X1039, that was Freaking Out. The latest from Dexter and the Moonrocks. Happy Monday. I know it's a lot. We're all just trying to recover from the weekend, right? Trying to lock in on the clock. Well, don't do it too much, right? Still important to get a break every once in a while. So, hey, why not use your, 30-second break to get yourself qualified for some free concert tickets? Up for grabs on our text line this week, and this is insane. This is insane that you could score these tickets for the low, low cost of one text message. But hey, man, that's just the way we do it. We want to get you hooked up with a pair of tickets to catch Smashing Pumpkins. The Smashing Pumpkins. If you don't know, they're taking over Ball Arena on October 27th, and that key phrase you're going to want to text X1039 to get yourself qualified is Melancholy and the Infinite Sadness. Now, I know you're not a poser, so I'm just saying this for myself, but melancholy, as in the title of this album, is two words, all right? Just a heads up. It's capital M, melon, capital C, collie, C-O-L-L-I-E, and the Infinite Sadness. The rest is like you expect. 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That number is 719-219-7625. 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
10: What's going on, SoCo? Dalen Brazelton bringing you the weather for this week. Monday in Colorado Springs, still seeing quite warm temperatures, nearing 90 degrees, though not nearly as warm as we were seeing last week. Temperatures going to start to slowly decrease over the course of the week, getting all the way down to 78 degrees by the middle to end of this week in Colorado Springs. Woodland Park seeing a higher chance of precipitation, 50%+ all week long. As we move into Tuesday, a lot more of the areas in our neck of the woods start to see that as well.
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X1039, that was the latest from 21 Pilots. That was City Walls. Hey, good news if you like your Irish rock. Got a really solid jam headed your way. Right now, though, Folk Implosion, next.

0: X1039, that was you two with Desire, closing out the midday shift for you today. Thank you so much for hanging out with me on your Monday afternoon. I hope it hasn't been too egregious. But the good news is, Crowley is taking over next. And I find myself so excited for what he's going to feature on the 3 o'clock throwdown. Now, don't get it twisted. I have no insider details, all right? Crowley doesn't roll like that. I also have no idea what's going to be played, but I am excited for it. And then, of course, don't forget to hang out for the All Request Drive at 5. He can get you hooked up with a gift certificate to get some food from Mother Muffs. So, gonna be a good day for you. I'll see you tomorrow. It's X1039.
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4: Oh. Hello. What are you doing here? I am not going to call the police or anything. I just, you know, a little bit surprised. Monday afternoon. Anyone even awake right now? Hopefully now you are. Hey, it's Crowley. Welcome back. After your probably 3 o'clock coffee cigarette number two break. Hope you had a fantastic weekend. It was a little bit too hot. Dare I say it looks like, every time I say this, I get proven wrong. It spites me, the weather. But we might be finally seeing a turn here with highs kind of like in the 70s for the rest of the week. Maybe even a cooler weekend. But give it a day or two and it'll switch back around. We'll have highs in the mid-90s, I'm sure. Well, until that day, we'll rock it a little bit this afternoon. Looking in the news, no apples for Penrose. Three of the big AI leaders came together to say, hey, maybe we should slow down a little bit. And I have so many thoughts about that. Coming up in the drive at 5, we got Mother Muff's gift certificate action for you. And the 3 o'clock throwdown coming up next, where I play you a new song and I inquire on the subject of your opinion. But before we do that, I give you a chance to vote between two songs without knowing what you're voting on. So today, I give you the choices of forest or sea, as in ocean. But I like sea better. Shorter, just has a certain poetical quality to it, you know. Give me a text, 719-219-7625, forest or sea. And we'll see what everybody votes for and what we play next. Hit me up with them texts right now at Stacy's Mom on X1039.

0: We'll give a song a chance. But will you?
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2: All right. Well, soon we will see what everybody voted for. But first, we'll note that Analog Books, Records, and Bar bringing you the 3 o'clock throwdown all this week. Hey, is the weather gestures in the direction of cooling down? It's a great time to spend more time indoors reading books and listening to records. After a summer, a hot ass summer where it's been a great time to stay indoors in air conditioning and listen to books and records. Hey, I'll note too, you're going to get a lot of horror releases as we approach Halloween time here. 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Plus Solar Rose Coffee there with Analog Springs to power up your reading and listening adventures. Tons of records, hundreds of books. Find them on Tejon in the Springs and in Pueblo. Well, it looks like we are out to sea here. Mike says he needs a trip to the beach. Ashley says, see, just no more of that damn flute or I'm going to nap. I can't remember what I played with flute. I'm sure I did. I believe you. I just hate flute so much. I'm surprised at myself how I let that slip through. Mr. Otis Jesse said, see what I did there. I don't think he said a thing before that. Phil voted for Forrest, but... Finally, Debbie says, see, we need something wild and chaotic for Monday. Brent hooking me up with Lieutenant Diane, getting ready to jump into the ocean there. And as such, that means we're taking a trip to the ocean with the Olivia Tremor Control, legendary member of the Elephant Six Collective that also featured, of course, Neutral Milk Hotel, Elf Power, Apples and Stereo of Montreal. And more. Now, a sad story, as the two lead dudes of the Olivia Tremor Control, Will Cullen Hart and Bill Doss, died many years ago. They were working on a third album after breaking up, around the year 2000 or so, had gotten back together and were getting a new album together and everything. We actually got a couple of singles a couple of years ago before, Will Cullen Hart died. Bill Doss died back in 2012, but Will Cullen Hart just died a couple of years ago. Had been prepping this record, and then finally, even after his death, gave it a little bit of time, but members of the Elephant Six Collective came together to help finish the album. Let's check it out here. Advice from the Ocean from the forthcoming final Olivia Tremor Control album, The Same Place. It's X1039's 3 o'clock throwdown. Let me know what you think of this song with a text 719-209-7625.

X1039, the Olivia Tremor Control. Advice from the ocean. A sad play, losing a lot of members of the band and everything. But, hey, awesome that we can revive the legacy and everything. Let's see here. I know we're going to get a lot of Beatles comparisons. That very much is how the Elephant Six Collective was. Neo-psychedelia, deeply 60s inspired. Let's see what we got here. Chris says, super chill songs, 3 thumbs up. Mike says, I like it nice and psychedelic. The multiple layers of audio is a real nice touch to this. Phil says, can we say Beatles? Dig it. Eric says, love it, thumbs up. Very Bowie-esque in all of the good ways. Bonnie says, a collision of suburban and Beatles. Trippy, I dig. Brent says, sounds too much like the Fab Four with the drum beat. Can a thing sound too much like one of the greatest bands of all time? All right. I will note, yes, if you go digging around the Elephant Six Collective, especially Apples in Stereo, Olivia Tremor Control, that was such a 90s thing, was the hippie 60s revival and everything. Jeannie says, delightful. Aaron says, Calliope music. And finally, that's it. That's it. Well, keep letting me know what you think. 719-219-7625. I also cannot recommend enough digging back in earlier Olivia Tremor Control music. Might have to bust some out on Sunday service here in the near future, which by

X1039. Hope you're taking swimming lessons. You don't want to get caught in the riptides. Death Cab for Cutie on X1039.

0: to go.
1: Edge Hill on X1039 with Love to Go. New music. Hey, what's up? It's Crowley. And I wonder if you can take beers to go at the Manitou Springs Heritage Brew Fest coming up. That's your free ticket. Thursday ticket. Right there. I don't believe, actually. Offhand, I don't know that they're doing to-go beers, but I even made that commercial. I should know that by now. I imagine the whole idea is, no, go drink your beers there at the festival devoted to drinking beers. Just a thought, but that looks like a pretty fun one. We all love a good beer festival, man. They're going to be, let's see it. So it actually started back in 2015. 11th year in a row over here. All kinds of delicious beers to try. All kinds of fun to be had. And we'll be hooking you up with tickets all day on Thursday. Kind of a weird hybrid between free ticket Thursday and free brew Friday right there, isn't it? Well, why the hell not? Those two go together pretty well. There's a reason they are on consecutive days like that. All day Thursday. Be winning tickets, because that's what we do. Free ticket Thursday. We deliver tickets all damn day. Coming up, we got Blue Brigada. We'll see what's going on with that whole AI stuff I've been hearing so much about. It's X1039.
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1: 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Will AI kill us all? Or will AI enslave us first before it kills us all? Even the people running AI are getting a little bit worried about it. Let's talk about it coming up. Right now it's back on X1039.

0: 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Hey, it's Crowley. Let's get some good AI music going here. There we go. Daft Punk. They were trying to warn us years ago. So, interesting thing over the weekend, as a lot of the CEOs of major AI companies came together on social media, which of course is the best place to go for honesty and truth, and for people declaring their real intentions and not just lying, to basically say, hey, maybe we should put the brakes on AI a little bit. We're starting to scare even ourselves because of this thing that we've created in true Frankenheimer fashion. All kinds of speculation about, okay, are they approaching some weird advanced artificial general intelligence? Did they create an evil AI that almost broke containment? Because they actually did already do that with the Hugging Face incident and everything, which you can Google that if you want. I don't really understand it entirely in a way I could explain. Funny to see, you know, to see competing companies come together and be like, meh, maybe we should be careful. I find it interesting that this is the point where they're like, hang on. Like earlier, they were thinking, well, we're going to take all your jobs and surgically remove the human soul from art and outsource all your thinking to fancy autocomplete that's often wrong and likes to exacerbate mental illness. But now we're worried. Because now it's approaching the ability to destroy the world. And if the world gets destroyed before we billionaires get up to the moon colony, then it'll affect us. And now it's a problem. That's not cool. It affects the billionaires. That's who's important. But I have to admit to even further suspicion, I don't trust any of these dudes in the slightest. So now I gotta kind of wonder, like, okay, are they all playing each other? Like, oh no, yeah, we're totally gonna slow down. Once everybody else slows down, we're definitely not gonna try to leap ahead and get ahead of everybody else here or anything like that. Totally not. I mean, really, I don't think there is a non-cynical interpretation of this whole thing. I don't think there's even an angstrom of optimism available in this entire situation. So, good luck, everybody. I'll see you in the Meat Factory / Matrix battery pods. Hey, coming up, let's do a little 420 while the world's still around. It's X1039.
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14: What's going on, SoCo? Dalen Brazelton bringing you the weather for this week. Monday in Colorado Springs, still seeing quite warm temperatures, nearing 90 degrees, though not nearly as warm as we were seeing last week. Temperatures going to start to slowly decrease over the course of the week, getting all the way down to 78 degrees by the middle to end of this week in Colorado Springs. Woodland Park seeing a higher chance of precipitation, 50%+ all week long. As we move into Tuesday, a lot more of the areas in our neck of the woods start to see that as well.

Phoenix on X1039. I don't know about you all. It's so very Monday today. Need 420 really badly, and not in like an addicted way, just in a please throw any kind of comfort this way sort of way. We'll do that coming up. You got to wait for the comfort. Buffalo traffic jam with Fool's Gold now on X1039.

0: I'll note last week, one of the bosses told me that it was looking like it was going to be in the 70s this week. And I said, I'm going to probably just be aware. I'm going to make some noises that'll probably incur some HR calls and stuff. I'm going to make the dirtiest noises when I hear that on 420 on a Monday. Similarly, dirty ass, gross, rude noises. And I'm already censoring myself, so you should just know, like, what you hear from me on air is the least worst of the sounds that I'm currently making. So, yeah. Hey, at least you're not getting a really disgusting cough with it as well, right? Well, let's make some weird noises together. All right. I'm saying we needed this 420. We got a whole ass 5-day work week ahead of us. Who the hell does that? Stupid. So, let's do this 420 thing here. And hey, look at this fake sponsor I've got. Well, in the news, El Nino is now officially Super El Nino. I guess mutant powers finally came through or something. Got a little access to a yellow sun, I guess. But Super El Nino? Is that the best we can do? 420 today brought to you by this.
1: Weather alert. Due to rising oceanic temperatures, the Super Godzilla El Nino has now been upgraded to a Monty Python's Indiana Jones and the Elderly Woman behind the dawn of the new adventures of the Super Harvest Blood Moon dungeon crawler standing outside a broken phone booth in apartment 23, the movie, the musical, the animated series El Nino. Remember, move to the most interior part of your home, cover yourself with weighted blankets, and sell all those NFTs you were convinced would go back up in value again in the event of a Monty Python's Indiana Jones and the Elderly Woman behind the dawn of the new adventures of the Super Harvest Blood Moon dungeon crawler standing outside a broken phone booth in apartment 23, the movie, the musical, the animated series El Nino. Stay weather alert in case it gets any worse. It's still possible it could be upgraded to a Panic at the Fallout romance El Nino.
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0: In color with headlights on X1039. Well, hey, it's Crowley. And I'll note, speaking of color, didn't manage to go look at the fall colors this weekend. Didn't manage to go out and hike, waiting for it to get cooler out. So a lot of indoor time lately. A lot of not going anywhere, but excited to break that streak on Wednesday with Revolution Jewelry Works. Yup, they let us DJs out for a little bit. Allow us to dirty up the world a little bit. Revolution Jewelry Works celebrating their 13th anniversary all this week. And after a special Sunday the 13th Sunday service, no less. How about that? Everything's coming up 13 right now. Tons of sales all week long. Like $300 off any new custom item started during the event. 25% off all repairs and refurbishments. 50% off all rescue jewelry. If you want to get in on it early, hey, tomorrow they've got 25% off all handmade artist collections. But we're going to be out there on Wednesday, noon to 2. I have noted it was going to be Summer and I. Summer not able to make it. So you'll have me and our new guy get to meet one of our new folk out here, the youngins. And on top of that, 25% off all Revolution Jewelry Works exclusives and designs on Wednesday. And then they're doing their big anniversary bash on Saturday. Just an awesome week. Great time to get out there all week long, but definitely noon to 2 on Wednesday when we're out there. I'll give you a big old thorough Crowley X1039 hello and a hand wave. Very emotionally attaching. Revolution Jewelry Works, Stetson Hills and Powers. You can see some of their work at rjw.rocks. Hey, coming up, Wet Leg and Elastica and more women on X1039.
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2: 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Your drive on I-25 looking good now. Just some heavy traffic northbound I-25 between Bijou and Garden of the Gods Road. Your southbound I-25 drive is still looking great between Monument and Fountain. Power starting to fill in, but no reported accidents, and our side streets are quiet. It's back to school today, but off to college before you know it. 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I'm Chris McLaughlin. That's traffic on X1039.
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18: Good evening, Southern Colorado. One more day of heat before we actually start to see a cool down come. As we go through the overnight hours, winds will start to pick up anywhere from about 20 to about 35 miles per hour as a cold front starts to come through. By the time we get to tomorrow, highs will be mostly in the 70s, and we also bring out higher chances of heavy rainfall at times, especially south of Highway 50. As we go into the rest of the week, we'll actually have increasing chances of flooding all the way through Saturday. We'll keep an eye on it. For Fox 21 Storm Team, I'm meteorologist Megan Montero.
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0: Talking Heads on X1039. Hey, what's up? It's Crowley here. It's the end of the workday. You gonna go home and watch the Emmys tonight? I mean, if you enjoy that sort of thing, I don't mean to be too judgmental, but why do we even do award shows anymore? Honestly, what the hell is the point? And in this day and age, at this moment right now, I mean, don't get me wrong, Hollywood's always been kind of tone deaf about these sorts of things. Can't really expect them to suddenly all be poor and understand how the rest of us live out of nowhere. But doesn't it feel like, the glitz and the glamour looks extra bad in this moment right now? Especially with an award show, which feels so very pointless. I can give you my experience in some award stuff. Not in this state, but doing radio awards, you really start to notice, it's just people in the industry handing awards to each other, back and forth, back and forth. It is circle awards, is what it is. Okay, there are some limited exceptions like the People's Choice Awards or Nickelodeon's Kids Choice Awards. Let regular people vote on stuff, but when it's people inside the industry, and I can't say this, I don't know this about the Emmys, but I do know when it comes to like the Oscars, the people that are eligible to vote on the Oscars are people that work in the industry, but movie studios can actually game that system a little bit. I forget exactly how it's done, but essentially it's by either buying up or creating a lot of smaller entities that gives you more votes in the Oscars. So studios just game the system. So it doesn't mean anything. And they go up there and they make their speeches as if it means anything. Dude. And this isn't even the Oscars. It's just the dumb TV one. Ugh. Damn, dude. Show me an award show where, I don't know, I watch it and I get $500. That's the kind of award I want. Award me for watching your award show, and then we can talk a little bit. But otherwise, Fiona Apple said it all, man. Well, hey, I would like to request no more award shows, but if that can't happen, if you've got requests for the Drive at 5, shoot me a text, 719-219-7625. It's up next.
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2: 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Northbound I-25 seeing some slowdowns from Bijou to Garden of the Gods Road. Southbound I-25 is looking great with no issues. Powers continues to fill in, and there is a crash northbound Powers at Arrow Plaza Drive off to the shoulder. Looking for a career with purpose, behavioral health, micro-credentials from the Colorado Community College System let you get started within a year or less. 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I'm Chris McLaughlin. That's traffic on X1039.
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2: I do hope maybe that provided everybody just a moment where you thought, oh, is it only 3 o'clock? Do I still I'm still at work. Do I need to be here for another 2 hours? Nay. Nay, friend. It is 5. You're not going to get in trouble for leaving early. I mean, maybe you are. I can't speak to your boss. Drive at 5 today brought to you by Mother Muffs. No too early or too late for the breakfast out at Mother Muffs. Get it all throughout the live long day. That's the way. So I'll hook you up with a gift certificate coming up. Otherwise, requests on the way from, what do we got here? Bush and Nirvana and Incubus. And let me check on a couple others of these right here. So otherwise, hey, we kick it off with the Killers, When We Were Young. When you were young on X1039.

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1: 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Some heavy volume on the northbound lanes of I-25, but overall a decent drive. You're seeing some extra company between around Bijou and Garden of the Gods Road. Powers northbound at Aero Plaza Drive. There is a crash off to the right shoulder, so watch for that. And an accident reported now at Circle Drive and Union Boulevard. 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I'm Chris McLaughlin. That's traffic on X1039.
2: 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Gotta get that winter bikini body on, the sweater body. Cage the Elephant with new music now, Beaches in Tennessee on X1039.

X1039 Incubus with Love Hurts requested for the drive at 5, brought to you by Mother Muffs, and two songs away from scoring a Mother Muffs gift certificate. But first, hey, as noted, in honor of, what was this, Nirvana getting the Video Vanguard Award at the VMAs, which I've made my feelings clear about award shows, but I did really love the VMAs growing up. I'll give them that. So we present Nirvana with one of the most used riffs in the heavy alternative space that might possibly exist. Generally, people hear it and are like, did they rip off 80s by Killing Joke there? But actually, it goes back even further than that, because you can trace it back to The Damned and their song Life Goes On. But even before that, Bauhaus's Hollow Hills. It's just one of those, you know, everybody gets a turn on the riff. Let's check it out. Come As You Are from Nirvana on X1039's Drive at 5.

X1039, the Pumpkins. Hey, it's Crowley, and it being already tonight at this point, I guess we could still classify it as later afternoon, but it's really more early evening at this point. Notice the song is Tonight, Tonight, and not This Morning, because nobody needs that crap twice. But that's what's great about Mother Muffs. You don't got to get up early this morning to enjoy some delicious breakfast food. You can have it tonight, tonight. Get a pancake that'll remind you of the moon from the music video for the Pumpkins Tonight, Tonight. Of course, based on the moon from La Voyage dans la Lune. Fancy me knowing that. Breakfast all the way till midnight, which includes omelets and skillets and chicken and waffles, but also sandwiches and burgers and chicken tenders. It's not just breakfast, it's also breakfast. Tons of sports up there. Coming up tomorrow night, Crazy Tony's Karaoke at 9 p.m. 2432 West Colorado Avenue, mothermuffs.com, and in your hand by being caller 5 at 719-219-7625. Mother up your muffs. While we listen to Young the Giant, Different Kind of Love on X1039.

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1: 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There is an accident. Watch for activity on northbound Powers at Aero Plaza Drive and an accident reported Circle Drive at Union Boulevard. 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

0: X1039, Blink 182. Forget about the small things. I got big things for you. Gift certificates. Or at least I did until today's caller won it. So let's see who I got on the line here.
1: Hi, my name is Haley.
0: Haley, what's up? What are you up to today?
1: Oh, I just left work going home.
0: How was the Monday at work today? Was it an extra Monday?
1: Yeah, it was. It was terrible. Oh, I'm just tired.
0: So much. I love how sunny you sound when you say, yeah, it's terrible. It's the most it's the most awful. I wanted to kill a couple of people, you know. So.
1: Oh, no, of course not.
0: No, not in a way that I would admit to and be legally liable for. So you get it so much for being the most Monday of Mondays, that at least since last Monday. I think I got to hook you up. You're caller five. You win it. Well, let's see how many requests we can pack in here. Coming up, Bush, Dramarama, Health, Dropkick Murphys. We kick off with Yellow Card, Better Days on X103.9.

0: Alone with A-L-O-N-E. I mean, it's alone, but they, you know, they do the thing where they put an acronym upon it. Hey, that wraps up the Drive at 5 brought to you by Mother Muffs. Just got done with the workday. Better go get breakfast out there. Damn, now I'm tempted to cook breakfast for dinner tonight. Maybe we could do some tempting as well for Smashing Pumpkins tickets. Ball Arena, October 27th. Billy Corgan's always been a little bit goth. Imagine seeing the Pumpkins this close to Halloween. Yeah, buddy. Maybe they'll play We Only Come Out at Night, or maybe they'll play the entire album Adore, their electro-goth album, which is way underrated, dare I note. It's even got a black and white cover. Adore is so good. Well, hey, you want to win Pumpkins tickets? Oh, also Pumpkins for Halloween. I didn't even make that connection till this very moment. I've always thought Billy Corgan should do more smashing of pumpkins. Just get literal with it. He's into pro wrestling as if he's too good for it or something. Come on, Billy. Well, here's your chance to see if he goes for it. Now, it's a bit of a thing to text. You want to win? Text Melancholy and the Infinite Sadness to 719-219-7625. But remember, it's, of course, Billy Corgan's quirky and whimsical spelling of melancholy as a character name of two names. So maybe double check your album cover or Wikipedia page for it. Billy Corgan making these text contests difficult with his whimsy. Melancholy and the Infinite Sadness. And you gotta spell it correctly because our text line picks up keywords as is. So gotta be right. Shoot that to 719-219-7625. That'll get you in for Pumpkins tickets. Ball Arena, October 27th. May the Halloween God smile on you.
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4: 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Right now, we're looking at a crash on southbound I-25 between the MLK Bypass and South Circle Drive, so watch for activity there. Northbound I-25 is slowing as you work your way north of Cimarron through the construction zone. Introducing the KFC $10 Bucket of the Day deal. 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